0: air with a high of 30 degrees Celsius.
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3: A woman fatally shot outside a bar in Sheffield was an innocent bystander. That from South Yorkshire Police, who say two men and a woman remain in custody over the attack in the early hours of Bank Holiday Monday morning. The woman was left with serious injuries following the shooting outside the 141 bar. She later died in hospital. The criminal investigation into the post office's Horizon scandal could be delayed by 5 years without millions in additional funding. That's the warning from police chiefs, who say the size of their investigating team would need to nearly double if it is to submit files to prosecutors for charging decisions by late next year or early 2028. Health officials say a Briton who was taken to hospital in the Netherlands with hantavirus has now returned to the UK. The person was medically evacuated from the Netherlands to England, and the Health Security Agency says they're now following strict infection prevention and control measures. And Luke Little has offered to provide the tickets for the Prince of Wales to make his debut at Ali Pali later this year after they chatted about the World Darts at Windsor Castle. That's the latest from Radio News Hub. I'm John Collins.
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3: Wednesday will be dry with sunny spells for many. Cloudier in the northeast, but some bright spells slowly developing. Very warm in the southwest, but feeling fresher elsewhere with a high of 30 degrees Celsius.
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5: A body pulled from the River Ribble in Lancashire is believed to be that of a 12-year-old boy who got into difficulty while swimming with his friends. It comes after a 13-year-old boy died in similar circumstances at a reservoir in Halifax on Bank Holiday Monday. In all, five teenagers have died during the heat wave, prompting new warnings about the risks of swimming in open water. Scientists and campaigners have called the record-breaking temperatures mind-bogglingly crazy as they warn that the current heat wave seen across Europe has been made worse by human-driven climate change. The record for the hottest May day in the UK has been broken by more than 2 degrees. A man's been arrested and is now being questioned in connection with the terrorist attack at a Manchester synagogue last October. The 49-year-old was arrested in Salford on suspicion of failing to disclose information regarding terrorist activity. And the rapper Bad Bunny and the actor Alan Cumming have both been revealed as the latest stars to appear in Toy Story 5. They'll join a star-studded cast which includes Tom Hanks and Tim Allen. That's the latest from Radio News Hub. I'm John Collins.
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5: Wednesday will be dry with sunny spells for many. Cloudier in the northeast, but some bright spells slowly developing. Very warm in the southwest, but feeling fresher elsewhere with a high of 30 degrees Celsius.
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7: A woman fatally shot outside a bar in Sheffield was an innocent bystander. That from South Yorkshire Police, who say two men and a woman remain in custody over the attack in the early hours of Bank Holiday Monday morning. The woman was left with serious injuries following the shooting outside the 141 bar. She later died in hospital. The criminal investigation into the post office's Horizon scandal could be delayed by 5 years without millions in additional funding. That's the warning from police chiefs who say the size of their investigating team would need to nearly double if it is to submit files to prosecutors for charging decisions by late next year or early 2028. Health officials say a Briton who was taken to hospital in the Netherlands with hantavirus has now returned to the UK. The person was medically evacuated from the Netherlands to England, and the Health Security Agency says they're now following strict infection prevention and control measures. And Luke Little has offered to provide the tickets for the Prince of Wales to make his debut at Ali Pali later this year after they chatted about the World Darts at Windsor Castle. That's the latest from Radio News Hub. I'm John Collins.
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7: Wednesday will be dry with sunny spells for many. Cloudier in the northeast, but some bright spells slowly developing. Very warm in the southwest, but feeling fresher elsewhere with a high of 30 degrees Celsius.
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5: A body pulled from the River Ribble in Lancashire is believed to be that of a 12-year-old boy who got into difficulty while swimming with his friends. It comes after a 13-year-old boy died in similar circumstances at a reservoir in Halifax on Bank Holiday Monday. In all, five teenagers have died during the heat wave, prompting new warnings about the risks of swimming in open water. Scientists and campaigners have called the record-breaking temperatures mind-bogglingly crazy as they warn that the current heat wave seen across Europe has been made worse by human-driven climate change. The record for the hottest May day in the UK has been broken by more than 2 degrees. A man's been arrested and is now being questioned in connection with the terrorist attack at a Manchester synagogue last October. The 49-year-old was arrested in Salford on suspicion of failing to disclose information regarding terrorist activity. And the rapper Bad Bunny and the actor Alan Cumming have both been revealed as the latest stars to appear in Toy Story 5. They'll join a star-studded cast which includes Tom Hanks and Tim Allen. That's the latest from Radio News Hub. I'm John Collins.
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5: Wednesday will be dry with sunny spells for many. Cloudier in the northeast, but some bright spells slowly developing. Very warm in the southwest, but feeling fresher elsewhere with a high of 30 degrees Celsius.
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You know we have an ear and an eye for the weird and wonderful on this show. Wonderful treatments you can have to make yourself look good these days. Something about a Brazilian bum tightener or whatever it was. They'll be doing that down at Salon Michel very soon.

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3: Labour is lacking a coherent plan. That's the word from former Prime Minister Tony Blair as he hit out at the government. He says they need a fundamental reset and accused them of playing with the future of the country, says the Prime Minister continues to press on despite pressure over his position. Elsewhere, baked beans, garlic and avocados could become cheaper under government plans to tackle the cost of living. The government's published a list of household items they plan to cut tariffs on as part of moves by Chancellor Rachel Reeves to keep prices down following the Iran war. But households will also find out how much their energy bills will increase in July today, with forecasts suggesting a rise of more than £200. It follows rocketing energy costs as a result of the effective blockade of the Strait of Hormuz. Meanwhile, 8 in 10 UK firms are suffering a hit from the Iran war. That's according to a report by Barclays. Trevor French is a Barclays spokesperson. He says businesses are still managing.
4: Businesses are becoming more and more resilient and dealing and operating in an environment where they have uncertainty has become the norm for them. And so they've become very adept at dealing with these challenges.
3: The RNLI are urging us to be careful in open water after the deaths of 5 teenagers. A number of police forces from Lancashire to Cornwall were called out to various fatal accidents over the bank holiday weekend as temperatures soared above 30 degrees Celsius, although temperatures are expected to cool slightly in the next few days. Well, the UK's heatwave is proof that homes need to be upgraded. That's according to Simon Williams from the End Fuel Poverty Coalition. His warning comes as high temperatures put people in poorly ventilated homes at risk.
5: What we need to see is not just kind of action to upgrade homes, but upgrade homes for all seasons.
3: And there could be people living and working on the moon within 6 years. NASA have unveiled new plans for a moon base, which eventually could have sites spread over 100 square miles. This is after the landmark Artemis 2 mission, paving the way for the next stage of space travel. That's the latest from Radio News Hub. I'm Frankie Hersine.
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3: Sunny spells across the UK, but cloudier in the northeast. A dry day for most of us too, but a few showers possible across the south. Highs today of 29 degrees Celsius.
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Come on, chest out, bums taut. I want you to take into the new day with vim and vigour.

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6: The Norwich Disease Foundation was founded in 2016 by a group of parents who each had a child with Norwich disease. 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
7: Hiya, I am Josh. 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Please go to maritimeradio.co.uk and click the link, which will send you directly to our website. Thank you so much for listening, and again, anything that you can give would mean the absolute world to us.
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Good morning. Good to have you with us on Early Breakfast. It's Matthew, sandwiched between the songs between 5 and 7, Monday to Friday on 96.5 FM.

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we are on Maritime Radio, creeping about in the early hours of the morning on Early Breakfast. Time for another street shout now. Someone suggested Ha Ha Road in Woolwich, but we didn't find that funny, so we're going to go for Willow Grove in Chislehurst this morning. It's your turn to enjoy the instant fame, the highest honour that we can bestow on you. Maritime Radio, Willow Grove, Chislehurst. 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
7: Already looking busy on the roads this morning. The A2 heavy between Danton and Kibrook right now. Fraser Road in Erith, that's closed eastbound for roadworks. That's from Birch Walk through to the industrial estate. Bexleyheath Broadway, temporary lights there for roadworks at Lyon Road. And Chislehurst Road in Sidcup, temporary lights for water main work. That's both ways near to Upperton Road. Expect some delays. Updates every 20 minutes in Greenwich Breakfast.
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9: A number of foods like garlic, avocados and olive oil could be cheaper under government plans to tackle the cost of living. Chancellor Rachel Reeves announced last week she'd cut tariffs on over 100 items, with those like chewing gum and throat pastilles also on the list. It's part of a package of moves to tackle higher costs resulting from the Iran war. Elsewhere, energy bills could be rising by over £200 in July as Ofgem announces its latest energy price cap later today. Forecasters warn the typical dual-fuel household could face a 13% increase in their bills. Meanwhile, UK firms have admitted they're feeling the effects of the Iran war too. 8 in 10 say they're suffering a hit, and a fifth of businesses are putting investment plans on hold because of the geopolitical uncertainty. Trevor French is from Barclays, who did the research. He says it's not as bad as it looks, though.
10: What we've seen is that businesses have become very skillful at navigating various uncertainties and challenges that are thrown at them.
9: Former Prime Minister Sir Tony Blair has hit out at the Labour government, saying they need a fundamental reset. He's warned the party against forcing out Keir Starmer without having a proper plan in place. The scorching hot temperatures are expected to cool slightly in some parts of the UK after several days of record-breaking heat. 6 people have died after getting into difficulty in the water, 5 of them teenagers, prompting calls from the RNLI to take care around lakes, rivers and seas. Well, we're being told the high temperatures can be a health risk for people in poorly ventilated homes.
11: In effect, there is very little people can do to keep themselves cooler than they already are. Now, obviously, yeah, opening windows, creating a draft, that absolutely can help. But ultimately, it's very tricky to do that if your house just simply isn't designed to keep itself cool.
9: That's Simon Francis from the End Fuel Poverty Coalition. He's calling it for improved insulation all year round. And Tyson Fury's announced plans to get back in the ring in August, 1 week after Anthony Joshua makes his comeback. The heavyweights are on course for a long-awaited showdown, expected to take place in November. From Radio News Hub, I'm Frankie Hersine.
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7: Another dry, sunny start this morning. Feeling very warm. Highs of 29 this afternoon. Overnight tonight, some cloud with lows of 15. And then a cloudy start tomorrow, but becoming warm and then very hot for Thursday. Highs tomorrow afternoon of 29 degrees Celsius.
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Brand new Lewis Capaldi, Stay Love on Maritime Radio. Played you Flare East with Sax just before that. Morning, welcome to Wednesday. Another bright and sunny start this morning. A little bit of cloud around, but temperatures a little bit cooler today as well, which is what we need to hear, isn't it, really? No need to go on holiday somewhere hot. It's perfectly good here in the UK at the moment. It's not often you get to say that, is it? Duncan waking you up for your Wednesday. Hope it's all good so far. Got music from Mabel to play you in just a bit. Also, your travel updates every 20 minutes. Before that, here's Brittany.

0: my head around this that I told you yesterday. Kids are smothering strawberries with cheese, mayonnaise and macaroni, even mustard. Traditional toppings like cream and sugar, you know, like normal toppings, like normal people have gone out the window for Gen Z this spring, apparently. Other bizarre combos popping up online from 13 to 28-year-olds include berries popped into pasta or served with guacamole, ham and halloumi. No, no, no. And no, again, not acceptable. I've got more music for you this morning. Mojo to play you in just a bit. First, let's get you up to date.
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0: On the roads, looking busy on the A2, heading into town. Usual delays there between Danson and Kidbrook. Fraser Road in Erith, still closed eastbound for water main work between Birch Walk and the industrial estate. Bexleyheath Broadway, temporary lights there for roadworks. That's at the junction with Lion Road. That will cause you some delays. Chislehurst Road in Sidcup, temporary lights for water main work both ways near Upperton Road. Expect some delays there. Plumstead High Street, there's temporary lights due to roadworks, and that's at Purrett Road. And you're finding some delays on Woolwich Church Street this morning, not helped by the roadworks there. There's lane restrictions and temporary traffic lights between the Woolwich Ferry roundabout and Francis Street. Your next update is in 20 minutes.
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on Maritime Radio for Wednesday morning. So we're getting drips of information of who is going to be starring in the new series of Love Island. And two singletons from down the road in Kent have been revealed as the next pair to enter Love Island this summer. Detective Lola Deal from Broadstairs and property broker Aidan Murphy have been announced as part of this year's lineup on the ITV hit show. Okay then, so she's going to be forensically analysing everything and he's going to try and sell you the villa. Basically, that's what's happening. Got your full showbiz update at 8:30. Music from Take That on the way. First, brand new Charlie XCX. 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

0: Could It Be Magic on Maritime Radio. It was so hot yesterday, I couldn't even face doing any exercise. Well, that was my excuse anyway. If trying to keep cool was an Olympic sport, then I'd probably get a gold medal. But we are talking fitness with our friend Pat from Charlton Lido. She'll be here a little bit later on to try and give us some fitness tips, even in this hot weather. That's coming up. Plus your pick of the week and music from Maroon 5 on the way after we get you up to date with the latest traffic and travel next this morning.
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0: Into town, the A2 looking busy right now. Usual queues between Danson and Kidbrook. You've got roadworks on Broadway in Bexley Heath. Temporary lights there, that's at the junction of Lion Road. Chislehurst Road in Sidcup, temporary lights for roadworks both ways near Upperton Road. Expect some delays. Plumstead High Street, also temporary traffic lights for roadworks both ways at Purritt Road. Herbert Road, there's a diversion in place there at the bottom of Eglinton Hill, all because of some ongoing roadworks. And Woolwich Church Street, there are delays between the Woolwich Ferry roundabout and Francis Street. It's due to the lane restrictions and temporary traffic lights. Your next update in 20 minutes.
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1: Maroon 5 with Memories on Maritime Radio, and we've got your latest local news headlines here at 8 o'clock. Before that, it's time for our pick of the week, and it comes from Kylie. She's released this just in time to coincide with her new Netflix documentary, which is imaginatively titled Kylie. See what you think of this. She's teamed up with Chris Martin for this new one. It's called Light Up.
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0: Pussycat Dolls, I Don't Need a Man on Maritime Radio. Is it a bit hot for a workout? Well, we're doing exactly that with Pat, who's on the way with some fitness tips for us this spring after your 8 o'clock news update next.
1: 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Wake up to tea blended in your borough. 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
0: There's queuing traffic on the M25 anti-clockwise because of an earlier accident. That's just before the Dartford Tunnel. Congestion currently back to Junction 3 for the M20 at Swanley. Fraser Road in Erith still closed eastbound due to water main work. Broadway Bexley Heath temporary lights there for roadworks at Lion Road, causing a few delays at the moment. Chislehurst Road in Sidcup, temporary lights for roadworks. That's both ways near to Upperton Road. And Plumstead High Street, temporary lights for roadworks at the junction with Purret Road. And that again is causing a few delays at the moment. On the trains and tubes, there's minor delays on the Bakerloo, Hammersmith and City and Victoria lines. And there's also delays on the DLR between Lewisham and Deptford Bridge. Your next update is in 20 minutes.
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9: From the Maritime Radio News Team, I'm Sholopay Atashe. Bromley's Millennial Rocks are being celebrated this half term with family-friendly rock painting at libraries in Bromley, Orpington and Hayes today and Thursday. There is also a self-guided walk on offer featuring the 19 millennial rocks scattered across the borough. Originally from Lochinver, northwest Scotland, the boulders are among the oldest rocks in Britain. The unveiling of an interactive artwork commissioned by Dartford Council to celebrate the life of professional dancer Len Goodman will be unveiled on July 1st. The artwork, combining inscriptions and steps on the pavement, will be installed outside the Goodman Dance Academy in Market Street. Len Goodman taught dance at Dartford Town Centre, going on to be a judge on Strictly Come Dancing and Dancing with the Stars. As part of the Greenwich Get Active scheme, free community park yoga sessions will be held this summer in Eltham Park South. The sessions will be on every Sunday, 9:30 to 10:30 a.m. until the 13th of September. No experience or booking is required. 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
10: Crystal Palace will try to win their first ever piece of European silverware when they take on Spanish side Rayo Vallecano in tonight's Europa Conference League final. It'll be the final game in charge for Eagles boss Oliver Glasner. Elsewhere, Manchester City have confirmed Kolo Touré will leave the club as part of a backroom staff overhaul following the departure of manager Pep Guardiola. Former City defender Touré was brought into the first team setup by Guardiola last summer after previously working within the club's academy system. Speaking at the club's end of season victory parade, striker Erling Haaland says there's room for them to improve.
11: I think it's been an up and down season, let's be honest and say this. We're going to try to keep pushing, we're going to try to keep fighting to win the biggest trophies.
10: Scotland assistant coach Stephen Naismith believes striker Lawrence Shankland is at the peak of his career. Shankland will travel to the World Cup on the back of a move from Hearts to Rangers. The 30-year-old scored 88 goals in four seasons at the Edinburgh club. And Cameron Norrie is out of the French Open after he was forced to retire from his first round match.
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0: Another dry and bright start this morning, feeling very warm again with lots of sunshine. Highs later of 32 degrees Celsius. Dry overnight tonight, lows down to 14. And then another fine and dry day, lots of sunshine. And top temperatures tomorrow, 31 degrees Celsius.
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0: Morning, just after 8, Duncan with you on Greenwich Breakfast and some fitness tips from our expert Pat on the way a bit later. First, here's the M People.
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0: Lefty, it's Boston on Maritime Radio. Morning, welcome to Wednesday, another gorgeous start to our day. It's Greenwich Breakfast with Duncan across South East London and North West Kent. Morning.
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0: So yesterday is officially the hottest day in May ever recorded, 35 degrees, beating all previous records. Heathrow and Kew Gardens both hit the big 3-5. It's basically double what May is meant to feel like. Meanwhile, trains are being cancelled because it's too hot. Roller coasters have been stopping mid-ride. Engines are overheating and people are saying they couldn't sleep because their bedrooms felt like saunas. I know, I had to get the big fan out from the loft yesterday. It was just too hot. And I've seen so many frustrated people stuck in all the roadworks around southeast London in the heat. Not much fun. And why are there so many roadworks at the moment? If you are out and about this morning, I've got all the latest traffic and travel for you every 20 minutes. And we're breaking out some of Maritime Radio's summer sizzlers as well. Mr. Probs to play you after Paolo Nutini. Here's Candy.

0: Mr. Probs with Waves on Maritime Radio. Check out what's going on near you this spring and summer. 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It's, of course, half term as well. So if you need to keep the little ones entertained this week, we've got just what you need on our website. 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Just look up the Jog On Radio show to listen again. Stay there for music on the way from Leanne, also Oasis, and your showbiz headlines coming up.
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0: There's some delays on the M25 anti-clockwise at the moment towards the Dartford Tunnel, all because of an earlier accident. It's causing delays all the way back to Junction 3 for the M20 at Swanley. A2 looking busy between Darrenth and Kidbrook. You've got the usual queues into town. Also busy on the A20 at New Eltham. Broadway and Bexley Heath, temporary lights there for roadworks at Lion Road. Expect some delays locally. Chislehurst Road in Sidcup, temporary lights for roadworks near Upperton Road. And Plumstead High Street, temporary lights there at the junction with Purwich Road, causing a few delays. Trains and tubes at the moment looking good on South East and Southern Thames Link and the Elizabeth Line, but there are minor delays on the Bakerloo and Victoria lines, and also severe delays between Lewisham and Deptford Bridge on the DLR. Your next update is in 20 minutes.
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0: Oasis, Little by Little on Maritime Radio. Are you getting your steps in this morning? Well, a new poll says many of us are doing 6,478 steps a day on average. Very precise, but loads of us feel guilty, like we should be doing way more. More than half of people say they don't hit the old 10,000 step target, which always felt like it was just made up by someone who really likes walking. But here's the twist. New research in the Lancet Journal of Public Health says that the sweet spot is actually 7,000 steps, which sounds a lot more manageable, doesn't it? So let's aim for that instead. And keeping us fit this morning, our health and fitness expert Pat Kingsmill will be in the studio a little bit later with some fitness tips for us this morning.
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2: Singer-songwriter Ed Sheeran's beaten pop superstar Taylor Swift to be named the UK's most played artist of 2025. That's according to music licensing agency Phonographic Performance Limited, better known as PPL. He's topped the agency's chart of the most played artists across radio, TV and public places. Swift was in second, followed by British pop star Dua Lipa in third. Rival star Emily Attax revealed she suffered from sepsis after giving birth to her first child. The 36-year-old also said she's so done speaking about her weight, admitting she's been trolled for her size during her pregnancy and for her dramatic weight loss after, which was caused by the illness. Attax rose to fame age 17 in The Inbetweeners and has previously spoken about how the attention from that role led to comments on her weight and has often criticised public standards placed on women's bodies. And Amandaland star Lucy Punch has joined celebs including adolescents actor Stephen Graham in a new sports-fueled campaign for Burberry. Ted Lasso star Jason Sudeikis and Rosie Huntington-Whiteley also make cameo appearances.
1: Rise and shine, up with a lark. 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

0: D-Ream, things can only get better. Fancy some exercise? In this weather, you must be mad. Well, we've got some keep fit tips to get you beach ready for the summer. Pat is on the way in just a bit. And we've got the latest traffic and travel next this morning on Greenwich Breakfast.
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0: We're seeing delays on the M25 right now, anti-clockwise towards the Dartford Tunnel, with congestion back to Junction 3 for the M20 at Swanley, all because of an earlier accident. Broadway in Bexley Heath, temporary lights there for roadworks, both ways at Lion Road. Chislehurst Road in Sidcup, temporary lights for roadworks near Upperton Road, with delays there. And Plumstead High Street, temporary traffic lights for roadworks, both ways at Purritt Road, causing a few delays at the moment. Trains and tubes looking good locally on South East and Southern Thames Link and the Elizabeth Line. On the tube, minor delays on the Bakerloo, Central, Hammersmith and City and Victoria lines, and there's severe delays on the DLR between Lewisham and Deptford Bridge. Your next update is just before nine.
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7: 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You're very informative about traffic jams, what roads are shut, events from Woolwich to Welling. Brilliant. Absolutely brilliant.
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0: So what should we be doing to keep ourselves fit this spring and summer?
1: Well, this lovely weather today, actually, but we have to be careful in this weather because we don't really want to overheat, which is quite a dangerous thing to do.
0: Yeah.
1: But you've got to make sure you stay hydrated all the time, but don't let yourself just sit indoors all day if you can. Just get out in the morning before the sun comes up, and when it's going down of night, go there. It's much better to do what... You know, your exercise then keeps you fit and healthy.
0: Avoid the midday heat, basically.
1: Yeah, absolutely. Yeah, but also keep exercising. You can do it at a lower level, obviously, but longer, lower level is much better. And I've got a book out at the moment called Stay Strong, Live Long.
0: It's like a whole workout class in a book, isn't it, basically?
1: Yeah, so you can actually have that at home. You don't have to go out of your home. You can take it into your own, you know, your own time and do it whenever you're ready. But it's really good. It's a class in a book. It gives you lots of exercise ideas, gives you big lots of demonstrations. Pictures, easy to follow exercise instructions. So it's a really good thing to keep. Once you've got it for the rest of your life, really. But for me, I know that also as an older adult, it literally helps. It has improved even some medical conditions that I've got.
0: Okay. So what sort of conditions is it good for? I mean, we're always told that exercise is what we need to do, but what kind of things that we might not know does it help with?
1: Well, it can and does lower blood pressure, and it can improve the blood pressure. You lose weight, obviously, which is a great thing. Also working with weights. I don't think older people really realise that how important weights are. You can start off with really low weights, and I think they've got this idea that you build bulky muscles. Unfortunately, we don't do that as we get older, sadly. But we need to use weights. Even if you haven't got any weights, you can choose anything that you've got in home that's heavier than what you would normally lift. It keeps you much stronger.
0: So even objects around the house then?
1: Yeah. Listen, I get people to lift chairs up, like dining room chairs, and they think, my God, I'll never lift that up. But actually,
0: you're getting them to move your house around for you.
1: Rather than ask the family, you can do it yourself. But it's a really good idea to do things yourself. Lift up things that may be too heavy. Not too heavy, but heavier than normal. And you'll improve your muscle tone, which is another thing. It's all about longevity. How you keep fit by, you know, not only working the heart and lungs cardiovascular-wise, it's about lifting weights is really important. I would say that most older people probably don't realise and understand the importance of that.
0: And, of course, with anything, doing it in a kind of a balance is the way to do it. Don't go steaming in there. If you've been indoors all winter and you're sort of just poking your head out now, don't just go head first into it. Kind of build yourself up.
1: Absolutely not. I mean, 10 minutes a day is a good thing to do, just 10 minutes. Even going out. Do you know what? A 30-minute walk is really good, which means it's a 15-minute walk out and a 15-minute walk back. People don't realise that's 30 minutes. You can do the 10-minute walk, 20 minutes. It's just such a good thing to do. If you do that every day, that's a really good thing for improvements in health.
0: And then if you get to an office, maybe take the stairs instead of the lift.
1: Absolutely. Never take the lift. Never take the escalators if you can. Just walk up the stairs. Even if you do it, you know, once every now and then, you'll get used to it. And you will see the benefits the more you do.
0: You kind of build yourself up, don't you?
1: You do slowly but steady and surely and safely, obviously. You want to do everything in moderation and, you know, always think about safety at the forefront of it.
0: Brilliant stuff. Pat, now we see you out and about locally. You do lots of classes, but the book is definitely a way of people to kind of get themselves fit and healthy. Remind us where we can get it and what it's called.
1: Yeah, it's Stay Strong, Live Long by Pat Kingsmill, and it's available on Amazon. So, you know, it's one of the easiest books to follow, and obviously that's why I did it, because I know it works.
0: Fantastic stuff. Well, come back and see us soon, won't you?
1: I will do. Thank you very much, Duncan.
0: Let's stay fit this summer. Thank you.

0: Wednesday morning. A throwback is here this afternoon. Gary's on the way at 3 o'clock, and we guess the tunes from the news and the clues this afternoon at 3. Got more music for you for your Wednesday morning and the latest news headlines at 9.
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0: There's still queues at the Dartford Tunnel this morning. It's all because of an earlier accident and it's causing congestion on the M25 anti-clockwise back as far as Junction 3 for the M20 at Swanley. Broadway, Bexley Heath, temporary lights there for roadworks both ways at Lion Road. And Plumstead High Street, temporary lights there for roadworks both directions at Purritt Road, causing a few delays at the moment. Trains and tubes looking good on Southeastern, Southern Thames Link and the Elizabeth Line. You will find delays on the Bakerloo, Central, Hammersmith and City and Victoria lines. And there's also severe delays on the DLR between Lewisham and Deptford Bridge. Your next update in 20 minutes.
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8: Energy bills are set to take a sharp rise in July after Ofgem announced the energy price cap would increase by 13%. Holly Hughes has more.
9: The regulators say the updated price cap reflects volatility in the markets as a result of the Iran war and equates to around £18 a month for the average dual fuel household. Energy Secretary Ed Miliband says it's deeply unwelcome news, but the rise is because of a war we did not choose. Although customers will just see a 5% increase on their electricity bill compared to gas, which will rise by 24%.
8: Elsewhere, a number of foods like garlic, avocados and olive oil could be cheaper under government plans to tackle the cost of living. Chancellor Rachel Reeves announced last week she'd cut tariffs on over 100 items, with things like chewing gum and throat pastilles also on the list. It's part of a package of moves to tackle higher costs resulting from the Iran war, also including freezing fuel duty. Firefighters are responding to a blaze at a supermarket in Golders Green. The cause is currently unknown, but the London Fire Brigade say they were first alerted to it just before 7 a.m. this morning. It's believed to be behind a Jewish supermarket called Kosher Kingdom. The UK's heatwave is proof homes need to be upgraded. That's according to Simon Williams from the End Fuel Poverty Coalition. His warning comes as high temperatures put people in poorly ventilated homes at risk.
10: What we need to see is not just kind of action to upgrade homes, but upgrade homes for all seasons.
8: Former Prime Minister Sir Tony Blair has hit out at the Labour government saying they need a fundamental reset. In a near 6,000-word essay, he's warned the party against forcing out Keir Starmer without having a proper plan in place. is as campaigning continues for the PM's main contender, Andy Burnham, in the Makerfield by-election. And NASA have unveiled plans to get people living and working on the moon within 6 years through a moon base. It aims to help unlock new scientific discoveries and eventually develop technologies for future missions, including to Mars. That's the latest from Radio News Hub. I'm Frankie Hersein.
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0: Another warm start this morning and top temperatures later, 32 degrees Celsius, feeling very hot, and then staying dry overnight tonight, lows down to 14, and a fine, dry and bright start for Thursday. Tomorrow's top temperatures will be 31 degrees Celsius.
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World Cup. Illuminated from Jesse Reyes and Eliana on Maritime Radio. Morning, welcome to Greenwich Breakfast. It's nearly 11 minutes past nine as we get you up and about around South East London and North West Kent. If you're heading off to work, maybe you are going into the office today because it's air conditioned and they will see you for the first time in a while. No working from home today, not in this heat. But researchers have tested thousands of office workers and found that the ones impressed by corporate waffle were more likely to make worse decisions. They even gave people fake workplace scenarios like a restaurant training everyone to use a new payment system only for IT to cancel it, and the jargon lovers were the ones choosing the least helpful responses. The study says some people use buzzwords to make themselves sound more important, but it just makes simple things harder to understand. Sounds about right. One psychologist even warned it creates a loop where waffle talkers end up boosting waffle using leaders as well. I actually don't know what any of that means, to be honest with you. We need some blue sky thinking out of the box this morning. And if you could have that done by the end of play, we'd be very grateful. Thank you very much. Got all your tunes this morning and your latest traffic and travel every 20 minutes. Right now, this is Tommy

0: Maria Vidal, Body Rock, taking us back to the 80s this Wednesday morning. So the National Maritime Museum will host the annual Caribbean Takeover this summer, a free family-friendly celebration of Caribbean culture with history and heritage for visitors of all ages, curated in collaboration with the Caribbean Social Forum. It's in its fifth year and it's getting bigger and better every year as well. So why not check out the details at maritimeradio.co.uk. We've got complete events listings for the summer on our website. Got more music to play you this morning as well, including the new one from Gracie Abrams. It's called Hit the Wall. It's on the way after your update.
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0: There's delays on the M25 at the Dartford Tunnel at the moment due to an earlier accident. It's causing congestion back as far as Junction 3 for the M20 at Swanley. Fraser Road in Erith, that's closed eastbound. It's due to water main work from Birch Walk. Broadway, Bexley Heath, temporary lights there for roadworks. And Chislehurst Road in Sidcup, there's temporary lights. That's all due to water main work. Both ways near Upperton Road, expect some delays there. Trains and tubes at the moment, there's quite a few problems on the tube with minor delays on the Bakerloo Central, Hammersmith and City, Jubilee and Victoria lines, and also severe delays between Lewisham and Deptford Bridge on the DLR. Looking good elsewhere with no problems to report. Your next update here in 20 minutes.
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0: East Wickham Primary School in Welling and Dulverton Primary School in Eltham have their half-term sports camp running all this week, and they've got loads of activities including dodgeball, golf, parachute games and more. 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

Year 3000 from Busted. Something about living underwater there. That's rising sea levels for you. Anyway, how was your bank holiday weekend? I know it's the middle of the week, but it takes a bit of time to get over a bank holiday. Many of us are suffering from bank holiday burnout after making the most of the long weekend. 4 in 10 of us lose an average of 4 hours sleep compared to normal weekends. Many of us cram in gardening, cleaning and tidying and tackling long postponed DIY projects. I did none of those things this weekend. I just sat around doing nothing. All of this throws your body clock off track, apparently, and you could end up with social jet lag. Well, we've all been there. Got all your tunes for South East London and North West Kent. Stay with me for music from Mabel. On in a bit after brand new Gracie Abrams. Here's Hit the Wall on Greenwich Breakfast.

0: them know on Maritime Radio. Ever wanted to know what your pet is really saying? Well, a company has launched an AI collar that claims it can translate your pet's barks with around 95% accuracy. And apparently 10,000 people have already pre-ordered one. They say it can turn dogs' noises into human phrases in 1.2 seconds, using millions of sound samples to work out emotions and behaviour. It even claims it can translate you back to your pet, which is crazy because half of us can't even get humans to listen. Maybe I'll see if I can order one of those later. Got more music on the way and your latest traffic and travel next this morning.
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0: There's still delays on the M25 because of an earlier accident just before the Dartford Tunnel. It's causing queues back past the Darrant Interchange at Junction 2 for the A2. It's looking busy into town as well on the A2 between Blackheath and Deptford. The usual stop-start traffic there. And some congestion around New Eltham at the moment. Fraser Road in Erith, there's roadworks there. It means it's closed, and that's between Birch Walk and the industrial estate. Broadway, Bexleyheath, temporary lights for roadworks at the junction with Lion Road. Chislehurst Road in Sidcup, temporary lights there for roadworks both ways near to Upperton Road. And Plumstead High Street, temporary traffic lights have gone in for roadworks, and that's both ways at Purritt Road. Trains and tubes at the moment looking good on South East and Southern Thameslink and the Elizabeth line, but there are delays on the tube affecting the Bakerloo, Central, Hammersmith and City, Jubilee and Victoria lines. Also, the DLR has severe delays between Lewisham and Deptford Bridge. You're up to date on Maritime Radio.
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the kids, and this morning it's Boppin' Bunny's half-term music fun. You can go along at the Sky Bar in Eltham between 10:15 and 10:50. It's £12 per child, and they'll have live music for the kids to sing and dance to as well. More info on that and all your local events at maritimeradio.co.uk. Stay with me for music on the way from Teo Cruz before the 10 o'clock news. Before that though, here's Sheryl Crow. Every day is a winding road on Maritime Radio.

0: Cruise with Dynamite on Maritime Radio, or you tune to South East London and North West Kent this Wednesday morning. 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
12: From the Maritime Radio news team, I'm Sholopay Alatache. Bromley's Millennial Rocks are being celebrated this half term with family-friendly rock painting at libraries in Bromley, Orpington and Hayes today and Thursday. There is also a self-guided walk on offer featuring the 19 millennial rocks scattered across the borough. Originally from Lochinver, northwest Scotland, the boulders are among the oldest rocks in Britain. The unveiling of an interactive artwork commissioned by Dartford Council to celebrate the life of professional dancer Len Goodman will be unveiled on July 1st. The artwork, combining inscriptions and steps on the pavement, will be installed outside the Goodman Dance Academy in Market Street. Len Goodman taught dance at Dartford Town Centre, going on to be a judge on Strictly Come Dancing and Dancing with the Stars. As part of the Greenwich Get Active scheme, free community park yoga sessions will be held this summer in Elton Park South. The sessions will be on every Sunday, 9:30 to 10:30 a.m. until the 13th of September. No experience or booking is required. There's more local news on the Maritime Radio website and app.
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12: Today there will be a high of 33 degrees and a low of 19. The daily highest wind gust stands at 21 miles per hour with UV rays high. There is a 30% chance of rain at 5 p.m. Sunset will be at 9 p.m.
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work day. It's 10 past 10 across South East London and North West Kent in glorious sunshine this morning. And Britain's Got Talent is gearing up for the big final. And ITV have basically cleared the whole Saturday night schedule, so nothing gets in its way. We're getting a 2.5 hour special on the 30th of May with 10 acts who are fighting for £250,000 and a Royal Variety spot. The Golden Buzzer crew includes a singer, a dance group, a fire juggler, a poet, and a drone artist. Viewers have already sent through magician Fabian Fox, comedian Ted Hill, magician Rafferty Coop, and the Hawkstone Farmers Choir. Is that something to do with Jeremy Clarkson, the Hawkstone Choir? If he's going to be singing, I think that might be a bit of a turn-off. Right, got your traffic and travel for you every 20 minutes, plus music from Maloko on the way after Griff. Here's One Foot in Front of the Other.

0: Maloko, the time is now on Maritime Radio. I really want to watch the Kylie documentary, which is on Netflix. Have you seen it yet? I want to watch it just to see all the stuff from the 80s when she was in Neighbours, basically, and kind of relive the whole Kylie and Jason thing all over again. She's got a new song out as well, and it's called Light Up. It's your Maritime Radio Pick of the Week. We'll play it for you next.
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0: There's still delays on the M25 because of an earlier accident just before the Dartford Tunnel. It's causing queues back past the Darrant Interchange at Junction 2 for the A2. It's looking busy into town as well on the A2 between Blackheath and Deptford. The usual stop-start traffic there. And some congestion around New Eltham at the moment. Fraser Road in Erith, there's roadworks there. It means it's closed, and that's between Birch Walk and the industrial estate. Broadway, Bexleyheath, temporary lights for roadworks at the junction with Lion Road. Chislehurst Road in Sidcup, temporary lights there for roadworks both ways near to Upperton Road. And Plumstead High Street, temporary traffic lights have gone in for roadworks, and that's both ways at Purritt Road. Trains and tubes at the moment looking good on South East and Southern Thameslink and the Elizabeth line, but there are delays on the tube affecting the Bakerloo, Central, Hammersmith and City, Jubilee and Victoria lines. Also, the DLR has severe delays between Lewisham and Deptford Bridge. You're up to date on Maritime Radio.
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0: Jess Glynn, Ain't Got Far To Go on Maritime Radio for Wednesday's work day. Looking forward to watching the Kylie documentary when I get a minute. She's released a new song as well alongside her doc, which is now streaming. And the documentary covers her journey from soap star to pop icon, featuring archive footage and interviews. And she described her song as inspired by the power of love and potential.
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0: Me When on Maritime Radio. How about now? Now's good for me. How's it for you? Yeah, all good? I hope your work day is going really well. Duncan here across Southeast London and Northwest Kent. Music from Pink and Rihanna to play you. And if you're out and about, the latest traffic and travel you need next.
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0: There's still delays on the M25 because of an earlier accident just before the Dartford Tunnel. It's causing queues back past the Darrent Interchange at Junction 2 for the A2. It's looking busy into town as well on the A2 between Blackheath and Deptford. The usual stop-start traffic there. And some congestion around New Eltham at the moment. Fraser Road in Erith, there's roadworks there. It means it's closed, and that's between Birch Walk and the industrial estate. Broadway, Bexleyheath, temporary lights for roadworks at the junction with Lion Road. Chislehurst Road in Sidcup, temporary lights there for roadworks both ways near to Upperton Road. And Plumstead High Street, temporary traffic lights have gone in for roadworks, and that's both ways at Purritt Road. Trains and tubes at the moment looking good on South East and Southern Thameslink and the Elizabeth line, but there are delays on the tube affecting the Bakerloo, Central, Hammersmith and City, Jubilee and Victoria lines. Also, the DLR has severe delays between Lewisham and Deptford Bridge. You're up to date on Maritime Radio.
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9: Right from the start, you were a thief, you stole my heart, and I, your willing victim.

It's Rihanna, Shut Up and Drive on Maritime Radio. So regular meals are available for children and young people around the borough during the school holidays. The Royal Borough of Greenwich helping families this May half term with free meals to serve children at a number of locations. And today you can pop along to Woolwich Library, Thamesmere Library and the Eltham Centre, among others, from 12 noon. There's also help from a number of local supermarkets and restaurants as well, like Tesco with their Kids Eat Free promotion with any adult purchase food and using a club card, and at Dobby's Garden Centres as well, helping kids eat for just a quid with any adult breakfast or main meal. All the details of the venues who are taking part on the website maritimeradio.co.uk. Stay with me for an 80s classic from Wham on the way before 11. First, here's Ellie Goulding. It was never

0: The Edge of Heaven on Maritime Radio, and I played you Ellie Goulding, Easy Lover, just before that. That's it from me. Back with you tomorrow on Greenwich Breakfast from 7. John Pout with you after your 11 o'clock news update next.
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7: Energy bills are set to take a sharp rise after Ofgem announced the energy price cap would increase by 13%. Our reporter Holly Hughes has more.
8: The regulators say the updated price cap reflects volatility in the markets as a result of the Iran war. Energy Secretary Ed Miliband says it's deeply unwelcome news, but the rise is because of a war we did not choose. Although customers will just see a 5% increase on their electricity bill compared to gas, which will rise by 24%.
7: Meanwhile, high temperatures risk the health of people on lower incomes. That's what Simon Francis from the End Fuel Poverty Coalition says. It's because people can't ventilate their homes and cool down.
9: So disappointing that the government failed to see this when it announced its cost of living package last week. You know, not only are we going to see energy bills going up, which is going to be unaffordable and push more people into energy debt, but for those people who are suffering because of excess heat in their homes, then this is going to be a very uncomfortable summer.
7: Firefighters have been responding to a blaze at a supermarket in Golders Green. The cause is currently unknown, but the London Fire Brigade say they were first alerted to it just before 7 a.m. this morning. It's believed to be near a Jewish supermarket called Kosher Kingdom. Labour is lacking a coherent plan. That's the word from former Prime Minister Tony Blair as he hit out at the government. He says they need a fundamental reset and accused them of playing with the future of the country, as the Prime Minister continues to press on despite pressure over his position. Former BP chairman Albert Manifold has hit out at the narrative after being removed from his position. BP's board sacked him yesterday over serious concerns relating to his conduct. Mr. Manifold says he disputes the characterization and that he was removed without explanation. And NASA have unveiled plans to get people living and working on the moon within 6 years through a moon base. It aims to help unlock new scientific discoveries and eventually develop technologies for future missions, including to Mars. From Radio News Hub, I'm Frankie Hessein.
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13: Today there will be a high of 33 degrees and a low of 19. The daily highest wind gust stands at 21 miles per hour with UV rays high. There is a 30% chance of rain at 5 p.m. Sunset will be at 9 p.m.
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Hey, that's Justin Bieber. Welcome to your Wednesday daytime on Maritime Radio. Thanks to Duncan for our breakfast today. Now then, let's see, what have we got in store for you this morning? So in these days of inflation, how about growing your own? Yeah, it's amazing how many of our regular veg you can grow in your own garden, or maybe somebody else's if you haven't got one. Why not share a patch? Also, where is your happy place? Well, 50% of us think it's in our car. Well, look at that survey, it's kind of weird, isn't it? Also, the hot weather brings with it some tragic accidents, of course, as we've seen in the paper and on the news in the water. The Royal Life Saving Society is calling on more parents to teach their kids how to swim. And are women really the fairer sex? Well, a new survey seems to prove that actually they are. We knew that, didn't we, really? Sadiq Khan. Yes, he is looking to ban cars from a further 200 roads in London. So we'll look at that story as well. Also, how about this? How about relocating? What do you think? NASA is planning a city on the moon in the next 6 years. Well, book now. Yeah, trouble is, who you might be sharing it with? Elon Musk? The Trumps? Nah, I think I'll pass. Anyway, all that. We'll delve into those and some other stories as well for you this morning, as well as looking at the birthdays. That's a little bit after 2 o'clock. Also, newspaper headlines at 11:15 this morning. We'll have the scam of the week. And, of course, a look at what's on around about in the borough and regular traffic and travel bulletins for you all day long. Now then, plus, of course, and most importantly, loads of great music. I will never let you down. Well, that's a bold statement to make, and it's Rita Ora saying it.

That's Whitney and that Million Dollar Bill. It's 11:15. It's Maritime Radio for you. And now it's time to take a look at our regular Wednesday look at the newspaper headlines, see what they're all talking about today. And most of them are leading on an essay by the former Prime Minister, Tony Blair, criticising the Labour government. So let's have a look at the Telegraph. They summarise his words with, "Starmer has no plan for Britain." Oh, dear. Calling Sir Tony's comments a stinging attack. And in a follow-up to the news that the former SNP treasurer and chief exec, in fact, Peter Murrell, admitted to embezzling £400,000 from the SNP, the Telegraph says a witness cast doubt on Murrell's estranged wife, the former First Minister, of course, Nicola Sturgeon, about not knowing of his crime. Well, we'll see that. That story's going to run and run, isn't it? The Times today, they look at Tony Blair's comments and his essay that came out yesterday, saying that the lurch to the left puts Britain at risk. And they highlight one phrase in particular, that Labour risks consigning Britain to relegation from the Premier League of Nations. The Daily Mail today, they also have a go at this story, describing how Blair savages Labour's lurch to the left in a blistering verdict. All the superlatives come out, don't they? They write that Tony Blair includes a warning that moving even further left with Andy Burnham is doomed to fail. Let's take a look at the Eye. Let's see what they've got to say about it. They say Blair turns on Labour rivals, and they call also, actually, Tony Blair's words a blistering broadside. A bit of alliteration. Excellent. The Independent today, let's see. They lead with the essay story as well, written by Tony Blair, and they say why Britain must return to the radical centre to reverse Britain's decline. A damning verdict, they say, on Keir Starmer. Who'd be Prime Minister, eh? What a job. The Guardian, they take a look at that as well. They say Blair blasts Labour with call to move firmly right. And with the heat record for May broken for a second day running, the heat's still on, they say. In the paper's top spot, though, a warning from the spy agency GCHQ, Russia is relentlessly targeting the UK infrastructure. The Daily Express today, what's their story? Step up care to avoid kids dying. That's their story today. Talking about social media restrictions and moving on with getting something done there for the under-16s. The Sun today, they talk about the heat and the water. Water chiefs are moaning about kids' pools being filled up. They're saying it's paddling fools. Yes, as temperatures hit a record 35 degrees centigrade yesterday. Dear me, they're saying that we're losing so much water a day through unrepaired leaks. And whilst we're filling up our pools and or ponds or blow up things and watering our gardens, unfortunately, we're going to run out of water soon. The FT today, BP have ousted their chair, Albert Manifold, according to the FT, after serious concerns about his behaviour. Meanwhile, Ferrari have launched an electric vehicle, sparking a throaty roar of indignation among fans and investors. So we'll look at that story a little bit later. And finally, the Mirror. The right decision was made to review the case of two teenage boys found guilty of rape that weren't imprisoned. That's according to the Mirror today. Now the appeal court will rule on the case after the attacker's let-off sparked outrage. Well, there you go. That's today's take, from all the different papers. A lot of them talking about Tony Blair, but quite a bit of variety in there as well. We will be dipping in and out of the papers, not the front pages, but the stories inside as we go through this morning.

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1: So, looking at the rails, first of all, minor delays affecting the Central Circle and Hammersmith and City lines. Otherwise, the lines are operating well. Turn to the roads. Queuing traffic in Bexley Heath. This is affecting Long Lane at Bedenwell Road, the junction with Belvedere Road in the roadworks area up to the roundabout. Also, Hurst Road in Bexley, that's heading westbound. It's closed due to emergency repairs from Penhill Road in Bexley to Canterbury Avenue. And finally, for the moment, the Woolwich Ferry is just operating one ferry at the moment. That's this morning. That's due to ongoing technical issues. We'll keep you up to date with that. So it may take you a little longer to get over the river today. We'll keep our eyes on the roads and the rails and even the water for you as the day progresses and bring you traffic and travel news every 20 minutes on Maritime Radio.
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1: So let's take a look at some of the things that might take your fancy this half term. How about this? Travel writer Bill Bryson's Notes from a Small Island. It's been adapted for the stage by Tim Whitnell and it's on this week at the Alexandra Hall in Charlton. It's all about Bill Bryson's observations, the eccentric characters he's met and recognisable moments of British life. Yeah, it all starts at 7:45 in the evening and it runs until Saturday. Also, Labatt Live Music. Yeah, that's live music available at The Joint on Greenwich Peninsula. That's every Thursday from 7 till 10 with acoustic performances from Carla O'Neill. Something for this evening, something slightly different. How about this? Dungeons and Dragons. All other games as well. It all takes place at Shrewsbury House Community Centre. That's off Shooters Hill, of course. It's a group of role-playing enthusiasts. It costs £4 to join in. And it starts at 6:30 this evening. Let's see. Also, some more stuff for tomorrow, actually. Every Thursday, there's dance classes for adults, no matter your age or experience. It all happens at Woolwich Works, and it's free to residents of Greenwich Borough, and it's hosted by a professional dancer. So there you go. You're in good hands. Also, if you fancy just meeting up with some people and having a friendly chat and a coffee and a few refreshments, well, at 10:30 tomorrow, there's a chance for that at Geddes Place United Reformed Church. That's in Bexley Heath. And similarly at Christchurch on Trafalgar Road in Greenwich from 10 till midday tomorrow. Just a chance to meet up, have a chat, have a coffee and make some new friends. That and more is possible for you this week, of course, if you want to check it out on our website, maritimeradio.co.uk. 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

Serving Southeast London and Northwest Kent, this is Maritime Radio. It's 96.5 FM. It's John with you today, all the way through till 3 o'clock. Goodness me. How about this? Julia Michaels. I like this. He said.

0: Scam of the Week with John Pout.
1: Yeah, so time to have a look at some of the scams that are doing the rounds right now. And a couple for you this week. First, it's a scam email impersonating EE, telling you that you're in with a chance of receiving a brand new Wi-Fi booster. Yes, and the email goes on to provide a link to claim the item. But of course, it's going to take you to a phishing website which is designed to steal your personal and financial information. So avoid that. It's an offer from EE purporting to be saying that you can get a brand new booster. Okay, the other one is impersonating Barclays. It's a scam text from a false mobile number telling you that a direct debit has been set up in your name, and it goes on to provide a number to call which is going to put you through to a scammer who's going to try and get you to reveal your personal and financial information. So there you go. If you get either of those, a text which says it's from Barclays saying that they've set up a DD and want to talk to you, or it's an email from EE saying that you're in with a chance of getting a new Wi-Fi booster. As with all these things, if you're not sure, don't reply to the text or to the email, but go direct to the provider themselves. So, for example, go direct to EE's website or Barclays' website and then proceed from there. There you go. I'm afraid we'll probably have another one for you next week because these scammers, they're out there and they're getting more creative all the time.

0: Hey, that's Shawn Mendes in Stitches. We're going to pay the bills, and then it's time for some traffic and travel news.
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0: So looking at the rail services, first of all, minor delays continue on the Circle and Hammersmith and City lines. Central is back to a normal service and the rest of the underground network is reporting a good service. Turning to the roads, in Bexley, Hurst Road, that's heading west, is closed. That's due to emergency repairs from Penhill Road to Canterbury Avenue. Traffic's coping well, but you can expect some delays. Also in Bexley Heath, there's queuing traffic on Long Lane at Bedenwell Road and the junction with Belvedere Road. That's in the roadworks area and continuing on to the roundabout. So again, you can expect some delays there. That's it for the roads at the moment. On the Woolwich Ferry, that is down to one boat today. That's due to ongoing technical issues. So again, you can get across the water, but it may take a little longer than usual.
9: On the move. The latest traffic and travel first and fast from Maritime Radio. 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

Midday. It is 7 minutes to go until it becomes the afternoon, and we shall look at the weather as well. Loads of great music coming for you in the next couple of hours. Don't forget, later on we got the 3 o'clock throwback with Gary Sylvester, and Drive from 4 o'clock getting you home. But before then, this is Coldplay. This is Clarks.

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6: Energy bills will be back on the rise in July, with Ofgem announcing their price cap will increase by 13%. Holly Hughes has the details.
7: The updated price cap represents an £18 a month increase in bills for the typical dual-fuel household, with households seeing a rise of 24% on their gas bills and 5% on electricity. Energy Secretary Ed Miliband says it's a result of a war we did not choose, but understands it will be unwelcome news for a number of households.
6: Meanwhile, 8 in 10 UK firms are suffering a hit from the Iran war. That's according to a report by Barclays. Trevor French is their spokesperson.
8: What's really encouraging is that businesses are becoming more and more resilient and dealing and operating in an environment where they have uncertainty has become the norm for them. And so they've become very adept at dealing with these challenges.
6: Next, a Treasury minister has rejected Sir Tony Blair's call to curb the triple lock. Dan Tomlinson says things have moved on since he was in number 10 and insists increases to the state pension are sustainable long term. In a highly critical essay, Sir Tony warned Labour is playing with fire over the UK's future and lacks a coherent plan. A woman has admitted being in charge of a dangerously out-of-control XL bully dog when it killed a teenager. 24-year-old Kelsey Reed pleaded guilty. The XL bully named Prince fatally injured 19-year-old Morgan Dorset inside a flat in Bristol last year. She's been sentenced on July 9th. The fertility rate for England and Wales has fallen to a new record low. Data from the Office for National Statistics showed the number of babies born across the two nations last year dropped to the lowest level in almost half a century. And Nuno Espirito Santo will stay on as head coach of West Ham. That's despite Premier League relegation after positive talks with club bosses this week. That's the latest from Radio News Hub. I'm Tanita Sims.
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11: Today there will be a high of 33 degrees and a low of 19. The daily highest wind gust stands at 21 miles per hour with UV rays high. There is a 30% chance of rain at 5 p.m. Sunset will be at 9 p.m.
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was Katy Perry, Hot and Cold. Well, it's certainly hot, isn't it? Hey, it's coming up to 8 minutes past 12. It's Maritime Radio Daytimes with John today. And this is a former pick of the week from Maritime Radio, Annabelle England. This is Falling Up.

That's Sia and the Greatest. Now then, it is 14 minutes past midday already. Gosh, isn't the day rushing by? Now, how about this? You fancy a move? What about this? A move to the moon. Yeah, NASA is planning a city on the moon within just 6 years. Wow, yeah. So it might seem a bit like sci-fi, I suppose, but in 6 years' time, it could be a reality, a permanent city-sized base on the moon. So what was a giant leap for mankind all those years ago is going to become, well, something else, eh? Yeah, temperatures can range on the moon from between 250 centigrade to minus 400. Can you believe that? So it's going to have to be some pretty strong structure. Yeah, so they're planning this almost 54 years since the last, the first lunar landing, well, the last time actually, yeah, Apollo 17, yeah, since the last time where we put a person on the moon. So the aim is never to go up on the moon again. So they're going to build a settlement, yeah, and the base is going to be powered by nuclear and solar energy, and they reckon it's going to cost $15 billion. Which isn't much, really. You know, when you think HS2 is 100 million, I'd say it's pretty cheap. They could probably build two or three settlements on there. But the question is, why? It's all very well doing it, but and it can't just be because it's there. What are they trying to do? What are we trying to escape from? I think we should be told, don't you? Because the thing is, you might end up finding that you're living there with Elon Musk and Jeff Bezos. I think I'd rather stay here. Yeah. Now then, I tell you what, it feels like the summer of 76, doesn't it? Do you remember that? Paul McCartney, his silly love songs.

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1: So it's a good day on the rails today, just minor delays affecting the Circle and Hammersmith and City lines. Otherwise, it's all good. Quiet day on the road as well, and also it's the quietest part of the day, of course. But a couple of things to point out. Hurst Road westbound in Bexley, that's closed due to emergency repairs from Penhill Road to Canterbury Avenue. Traffic is coping well, but you can expect some delays there. Also, queuing traffic in Bexley Heath, that's on Long Lane at Bedenwell Road and the junction with Belvedere Road. That's the roadworks area there, up to the roundabout. And finally, for the moment, across the river, there's only one Woolwich ferry operating today. Technical issues affecting the other one, so again, you can get across the water, but it may take a little longer than usual.
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Katie Baser, hoping for a holiday. How about a holiday on Heartache Avenue? Oh, dear. Hey, remember this? 1980s. Sounds like it's the 60s. It's the Maisonettes on Maritime Radio.

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Oh, yeah, Faith Hill and the Criminal Kiss. Hey, it's Maritime Radio for your afternoon. It's John with you today, all the way through till 3 o'clock. It all gets better after that, though, because Gary Sylvester is here with the 3 o'clock throwback. Can you guess the year? Yeah, worth a try. Yes, it will test your brain, or at least your memory anyway. Now then, how about this? Women really are the fairer sex. Yes, we know it's true because a survey has come out to prove it. Yes, women are often referred to as the fairer sex, but research has now proven they really are more attractive than men. 1.5 million ratings of faces from across the world were analysed by scientists. I mean, really? I mean, aren't there better things to do? But anyway, regardless of age, culture, women's faces were consistently ranked as more beautiful. This was both by men and women. Yeah, even female raters showed a stronger preference for women's faces than their opposite sex. Yeah, the average female face scored higher than about 64% of men's. Oh dear. And scientists believe it may be due to masculine features signifying aggression and dishonesty. God dear. Hey, come on, have a look in the, mirror. And what do you see? Yeah? So, do you see aggression and dishonesty? Really? Yeah, well, there you go then, see? So the research combined data from 52 studies where participants were shown photos of real people and asked to rate how attractive they were. So this is all done in the interest of science, of course. So the lead author, so how about this for a name? Oh, dear. I'm going to have to think about this one. So the lead author's name is Eugen Vasilievskiy. Yes, Vasilievskiy of the Max Planck Institute for Empirical Aesthetics in Frankfurt. Well, there you go. Make a note of that one if you can. Yes, he says male faces are rated overall lower by both sexes. Female faces, by contrast, are known to elicit caregiving responses and enhance perceptions of youth and beauty. There you go. Go on, have another look in the mirror. Yeah, see what I mean? Youth and beauty. Not bad, eh? Now you know. Now, don't be so hard on yourself. It's okay. You look great. Now then, lessons in love. Level 42. From the Isle of Wight, do you remember? Oh, yeah.

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6: So it's not bad out there today. Just minor delays affecting the Circle and Hammersmith line, but nothing to worry too much about. Otherwise, the rail services are reporting a good service. Looking at the roads, Hurst Road westbound, that's in Bexley, is closed due to emergency repairs from Penhill Road to Canterbury Avenue. Otherwise, traffic is coping well, but you can expect a little hold up there. Also, queuing traffic on Long Lane in Bexley Heath, that's on Bedenwell Road and Belvedere Road in the roadworks area and up to the roundabout. And looking at the Woolwich Ferry today, just down to one boat to get you across the water today, so it might take you a little longer than normal, but you will get there.
0: 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The latest traffic and travel throughout the day. 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

Tina Arena. I wonder if Arena's a real name. Anyway, talking of arenas, well, kind of loosely, it's a terrible link, really, but, you know, it is World Cup time, and I tell you what, there is a special football shirt up for sale. Yes, it was Peter Shilton's shirt when he was beaten by the hand of God. Yes, do you remember that? In the World Cup way back, oh, when was it? Oh, 1986. Yes, when Argentina beat England 2-1 with that very dodgy goal by Maradona where he pretended that he headed it, but actually he punched it in with his arm. Yeah, and they gave the goal. Anyway, the famous shirt that Peter Shilton was wearing is going up for auction. And it's a shame he didn't hang on to it, you know, because these things don't half appreciate. They reckon it's going to get $300,000. There you go. So if you fancy that, yeah, you could have it and you could sit there on your sofa watching the World Cup in Peter Shilton's shirt. How about that? It'll only cost you $300,000. It's got to be worth it.

10 million people can't be wrong. I wouldn't be so sure, actually. That's example. Charlotte Ayoladeche is in the Maritime Radio newsroom. Yeah, local news at 1 o'clock, just 5 minutes away. This is Fifth Harmony, working from home. Are you?

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2: From the Maritime Radio news team, I'm Sholope Alatache. Bromley's Millennial Rocks are being celebrated this half term with family-friendly rock painting at libraries in Bromley, Orpington and Hayes today and Thursday. There is also a self-guided walk on offer featuring the 19 millennial rocks scattered across the borough. Originally from Lochinver, northwest Scotland, the boulders are among the oldest rocks in Britain. The unveiling of an interactive artwork commissioned by Dartford Council to celebrate the life of professional dancer Len Goodman will be unveiled on July 1st. The artwork, combining inscriptions and steps on the pavement, will be installed outside the Goodman Dance Academy in Market Street. Len Goodman taught dance at Dartford Town Centre, going on to be a judge on Strictly Come Dancing and Dancing with the Stars. As part of the Greenwich Get Active scheme, free community park yoga sessions will be held this summer in Elton Park South. The sessions will be on every Sunday, 9:30 to 10:30 a.m. until the 13th of September. No experience or booking is required. There's more local news on the Maritime Radio website and app.
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2: Today there will be a high of 33 degrees and a low of 19. The daily highest wind gust stands at 21 miles per hour with UV rays high. There is a 30% chance of rain at 5 p.m. Sunset will be at 9 p.m.
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That's the Pussycat Dolls, of course, and React. And you know what? They're back together. Yes, they made their first TV performance in 6 years. Yeah, Nicole Scherzinger, she's age 47 now, you know, but she can still squeeze into that red PVC outfit. Oh, yes. Well, anyway, that's all in the papers today. But yay. Now then, it's the afternoon. It's Maritime Radio, and it's hot, isn't it? So let me try and cool you down. This is Tyler and Zara Larson. Deep down.

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That's what I want. Well, I wonder if what you want is a Ferrari. Well, who doesn't? But actually, they've come out with a new model, and it is causing outrage. Yes, oh dear. Yes, so the Luce, this is the new Ferrari model. Luce means light in Italian, and yes, it's the first all-electric model, and it can hit, would you believe, 60 miles an hour in 2.5 seconds. That's not bad, is it, for an electric car? Do you know, I always want to say guitar whenever I say electric car. Anyway, Motoring magazine Auto Express has described Ferrari's most controversial model with a shocking design. Yes, but according to the 97-year-old supercar firm's president, John Elkann, how about that? He's 97. Yeah, the boss of Ferrari. Well, props to him, eh? He says it's a leap forward. Yeah, he says we are once again redefining the limits of what is possible. Yes, dear me. Well, there you go. That will set you back 460 grand. But the traditionalists, they don't like it. Yeah, it's the beardies. Well, actually, I said probably the beardies do like it. But it's the thing about it not being sort of throaty and petrol macho, you know, being electric. They don't really like it. Anyway, I think it's probably a good idea. Although I'm not so sure about the 60... 0-60 in 2.5 seconds. Do you really need that? Oh, I don't think so. Anyway, maybe you put that on your Christmas list. Who knows?

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1: So let's look at the rail services. First of all, minor delays affecting the Circle Line and the Hammersmith and City Lines today. Otherwise, the service across the Underground is good today. Looking at the roads, Hurst Road, that's heading westbound in Bexley. It's closed due to emergency repairs. That's from Penhill Road to Canterbury Avenue. Traffic is coping well, but you can expect some delays there. Also, Long Lane in Bexley Heath is queuing traffic there from Bedenhill Road to Belvedere Road. That's the roadworks area and heading up to the roundabout. That's it for the roads. On the river, though, the Woolwich Ferry is just operating one boat service today. The other one is off due to technical issues, so it may take you a little longer to get across the river if you're heading that way today. That's it for the traffic and travel for the moment. We'll bring you more in 20 minutes' time on Maritime Radio.
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Sleeping Satellite, of course, and Tasmin Archer. Now, I wonder what you consider to be your happy place. Now, this might surprise you. There's been a poll, 2,000 people, and they came up with this. 53% of people see driving as their happy place. Now, I don't reckon they did that in London, do you? Yeah, apparently. And 42% see it as relaxation. Yeah. And 3 out of 10 of us, yeah, actually take the long way home just to spend extra time in the car. Do you know, they should just move to London. They can spend as much time in the car as they want, yeah? Isn't that strange? Yeah. People consider their car to be the happy place thanks to the feeling of freedom and the chance to relax. Yet they haven't been anywhere down Trafalgar Road recently, I don't think. Do you? I wouldn't love it so much then.

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Great to have your company this afternoon. Keeping it hot, keeping it lively. This is Tones and I and Dance Monkey.

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5: Hi, I'm Jane. I'm from Jane's Craft Corner. 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
6: So let's look at the rail services first of all. There are minor delays affecting the Circle and the Hammersmith and City lines today. Otherwise, the rail services are reporting the service as good today, as good as always. Now, looking at the roads, Hurst Road westbound, that's in Bexley, is closed due to emergency repairs. That's from Penhill Road to Canterbury Avenue. Traffic is coping well, but you can expect some delay if you're taking that route. Also in Bexley, Heath Long Lane, there's queuing traffic there from Benwell Road to Belvedere Road in the roadworks area all the way to the roundabout. And finally, looking at the river crossing, if you're hoping to take the Woolwich Ferry today, it's down to a one-boat service with technical issues on the second boat, so it might take a little bit longer than normal, but the service is running. So there you go, that's the traffic and travel news for you for the moment. We'll keep our eyes on that throughout the day, and of course, especially after four with the drive programme, making sure you get home with all the information that you could possibly need from Maritime Radio.
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Scammy Barnes. Now then, the hot weather, of course, I'm afraid, brings some tragic stories, particularly as kids try and cool down in some water, and quite often they find themselves getting into difficulties. So the Royal Life Saving Society have spoken out today, really calling for a greater commitment to teaching kids to swim. That's both at school, but also as parents, yeah, because it seems that there's a higher proportion of children that are getting into difficulty, perhaps the victims of even drowning, are coming from the most deprived neighbourhoods in the UK, where there may not be immediate access to swimming facilities. And obviously in the bigger cities, far away from the sea and water and stuff. So when kids actually get some water and it's hot, they kind of don't really know what they're doing. They're just getting in there and having fun, and before they know it, particularly where you've got the difference in temperature between the really hot weather and the really cold water, that can be quite a shock to the body. And if they're not prepared for it, they can easily get into trouble. So there's a call, really. It is to schools particularly to take hold of this, but I guess we've all got a responsibility, haven't we? Those who are parents, try and get your kids familiar with water so that when they get carried away, they have some familiarity. It doesn't take them by surprise. Just a bit of good advice, I suppose. Anyway, it is, oh goodness me, it's 2:15 on Maritime Radio.

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11: Energy bills are set to take a sharp rise. That's after Ofgem announced the energy price cap would increase by 13%. The regulator says it reflects volatility in the markets as a result of the Iran war. Meanwhile, firms are suffering and businesses are putting plans on hold because of the Iran war. That's according to Barclays, who say their energy and fuel costs are taking their toll. Trevor French is their spokesperson. He says businesses are still managing to stay calm.
12: Businesses are confident in their own prospects, and 57% of businesses have told us that they're confident in the UK economy, and 85% are confident in the strength of their own business. Dealing and operating in an environment where that they have uncertainty has become the norm for them.
11: Next, fresh warnings are being issued over the dangers of open water after several teenagers have died after getting into trouble in recent days. It comes as a body has been found in the search for a teenage boy who went missing after he was last seen swimming at a boating lake on the Hampshire-Surrey border. The RNLI says water temperatures remain low and this could lead to cold water shock. A Treasury Minister has rejected Sir Tony Blair's call to curb the triple lock. Dan Tomlinson says things have moved on since he was in number 10 and has insisted increases to the state pension are sustainable long term. In a highly critical essay, Sir Tony warned Labour is playing with fire over the UK's future and lacks a coherent plan. Almost £1 million is available to help design and build a national war memorial in England dedicated to the contribution of Muslim people. The government has begun searching for organisations to create the permanent memorial. And a hearing test could help diagnose dementia. Dr Chris Hardy worked on the study.
13: I share Alzheimer's Society's vision that we will be able to beat dementia, and I think we need various different tools in our arsenal to do so. I think this is just one small piece of the puzzle.
11: It looks at how the brain separates different noises. That's the latest from Radio News Hub. I'm Tanita Sims.
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16: Today there will be a high of 33 degrees and a low of 19. The daily highest wind gust stands at 21 miles per hour with UV rays high. There is a 30% chance of rain at 5 p.m. Sunset will be at 9 p.m.
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Hey, that's Savage Garden taking us into... Ooh, what a wonderful afternoon it is. And I'm so glad you're spending it with me. We've got loads of great stuff for you this afternoon. More wonderful music, of course. And in a few hours' time, we'll have a look at today's birthdays. Yeah, let's see who's celebrating today. That's after this, The Weeknd.

Okay, so as promised, let's take a look at today's birthdays. I see you celebrating today. Well, none other than Jamie Oliver. Yeah, he is 51, the TV chef, of course. Paul Gascoigne, Gazza. Yeah, he's 59 today. And Susie Sue. Do you remember her? Susie and the Banshees. She is 69 today. Let's see also. We've got Denise Van Outen at 52, the actress, singer, and TV presenter from Essex, of course. She was a judge on the BBC talent show Any Dream Will Do. And her career in the West End musicals stretches from Les Miserables when she was 11 to Chicago, in London and on Broadway, actually. Also today, Joseph Fiennes, he's 56 today, the actor from Wiltshire. He played the title role in Shakespeare in Love, and also Commander Waterford in TV's The Handmaid's Tale. And, of course, ex-England manager Gareth Southgate in the West End play Dear England, which is on TV at the moment. So there you go. Brother of the actor Ralph Fiennes as well. Let's see. Also born today, but sadly no longer with us, Lisa Left Eye Lopez. She was born today in 1971, the American rapper. She was one third of the girl group TLC, and she gave Spice Girl Mel C her first solo number one when they duetted on Never Be the Same Again. Yeah. She received her nickname because of the thick black line of makeup she put under her left eye. See, that's why. Also today, Sir John Cockcroft. He was born today in 1897. Born in Yorkshire. He was a physicist, and he shared the Nobel Prize in Physics in 1951 for creating the first man-made machine for smashing atoms. Wow, how about that? And he was the first director of the British Atomic Energy Establishment. Well, there you go. Well, you know you're in fine company if it's your birthday today. And if you are having a day today, I hope you are celebrating well and really enjoying the sunshine. And very many happy returns from all of us at Maritime Radio. She's just-

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1: So let's look at the rail services first of all. There are minor delays affecting the Circle and the Hammersmith and City lines today. Otherwise, the rail services are reporting the service as good today, as good as always. Now looking at the roads, Hurst Road westbound, that's in Bexley, is closed due to emergency repairs. That's from Penhill Road to Canterbury Avenue. Traffic is coping well, but you can expect some delay if you're taking that route. Also in Bexley, Heath Long Lane, there's queuing traffic there from Bedenwell Road to Belvedere Road in the roadworks area all the way to the roundabout. And finally, looking at the river crossing, if you're hoping to take the Woolwich Ferry today, it's down to a one-boat service with technical issues on the second boat, so it might take a little bit longer than normal, but the service is running. So there you go, that's the traffic and travel news for you for the moment. We'll keep our eyes on that throughout the day, and of course especially after four with the drive program, making sure you get home with all the information that you could possibly need from Maritime Radio.
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1: So let's take a look at some of the things that might take your fancy this half term. How about this? Travel writer Bill Bryson's Notes from a Small Island. It's been adapted for the stage by Tim Whitnell and is on this week at the Alexandra Hall in Charlton. It's all about Bill Bryson's observations, the eccentric characters he's met and recognisable moments of British life. Yeah, it all starts at 7:45 in the evening and it runs until Saturday. Also, Labatt Live Music. Yeah, that's live music available at The Joint on Greenwich Peninsula. That's every Thursday from 7 till 10 with acoustic performances from Carla O'Neill. Something for this evening, something slightly different. How about this? Dungeons and Dragons. All other games as well. It all takes place at Shrewsbury House Community Centre. That's off Shooters Hill, of course. It's a group of role-playing enthusiasts. It costs £4 to join in and it starts at 6:30 this evening. Let's see. Also, some more stuff for tomorrow, actually. Every Thursday, there's dance classes for adults, no matter your age or experience. It all happens at Woolwich Works, and it's free to residents of Greenwich Borough, and it's hosted by a professional dancer. So there you go. You're in good hands. Also, if you fancy just meeting up with some people and having a friendly chat and a coffee and a few refreshments, well, at 10:30 tomorrow, there's a chance for that at Geddes Place United Reformed Church. That's in Bexley Heath. And similarly at Christchurch on Trafalgar Road in Greenwich from 10 till midday tomorrow. Just a chance to meet up, have a chat, have a coffee and make some new friends. 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

as Heroin and Maroon 5. Well, in a few moments, we're going to see what is the pick of the week this week. Yes, from Maritime Radio. And it's someone that I'm sure you will know. Anyway, I'm going to build up the suspense. Ah, yes. So you have to hang on to find out for just a little while longer.

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1: So, as promised, it's time for our Pick of the Week. And this week, someone we all know. Yes, it's Kylie Minogue. She's released a new song, Light Up. This is alongside her Netflix documentary called simply Kylie, which is now streaming. The documentary covers her journey from soap star to pop icon, featuring archive footage and interviews. It sounds like a right old nostalgia fest, isn't it, for Neighbours addicts? Anyway, Kylie's called Light Up as inspired by the power of love and potential developed with Chris Martin. Anyway, see what you think.

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6: So let's look at the rail services first of all. There are minor delays affecting the Circle and the Hammersmith and City lines today. Otherwise, the rail services are reporting the service as good today, as good as always. Now looking at the roads, Hurst Road westbound, that's in Bexley, is closed due to emergency repairs. That's from Penhill Road to Canterbury Avenue. Traffic is coping well, but you can expect some delay if you're taking that route. Also in Bexley, Heath Long Lane, there's queuing traffic there from Bedenwell Road to Belvedere Road in the roadworks area all the way to the roundabout. And finally, looking at the river crossing, if you're hoping to take the Woolwich Ferry today, it's down to a one-boat service with technical issues on the second boat, so it might take a little bit longer than normal, but the service is running. So there you go, that's the traffic and travel news for you for the moment. We'll keep our eyes on that throughout the day, and of course, especially after four with the drive programme, making sure you get home with all the information that you could possibly need from Maritime Radio.
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0: Scam of the Week with John Pelt.
1: Yeah, so time to have a look at some of the scams that are doing the rounds right now. And a couple for you this week. First, it's a scam email impersonating EE, telling you that you're in with a chance of receiving a brand new Wi-Fi booster. Yes, and the email goes on to provide a link to claim the item. But of course, it's going to take you to a phishing website which is designed to steal your personal and financial information. So avoid that. It's an offer from EE purporting to be saying that you can get a brand new booster. Okay, the other one is impersonating Barclays. It's a scam text from a false mobile number telling you that a direct debit has been set up in your name. And it goes on to provide a number to call, which is going to put you through to a scammer who's going to try and get you to reveal your personal and financial information. So there you go. If you get either of those, a text which says it's from Barclays saying that they've set up a DD and want to talk to you, or it's an email from EE saying that you're in with a chance of getting a new Wi-Fi booster. As with all these things, if you're not sure, don't reply to the text or to the email, but go direct to the provider themselves. So, for example, go direct to EE's website or Barclays' website and then proceed from there. There you go. I'm afraid we'll probably have another one for you next week because these scammers, they're out there and they're getting more creative all the time.

Well, that's just about it from me for this week. Thank you so much for your company today. Stand by for Gary Sylvester and the 3 o'clock throwback. That's after the local news around the borough with Solopay and Attaché. So, hey, take care. Whatever you're doing, have a great day and stay safe in the sun, right? I'll see you next time.

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8: From the Maritime Radio news team, I'm Sholope Alatache. Bromley's Millennial Rocks are being celebrated this half term with family-friendly rock painting at libraries in Bromley, Orpington and Hayes today and Thursday. There is also a self-guided walk on offer featuring the 19 Millennial Rocks scattered across the borough. Originally from Lochinver, northwest Scotland, the boulders are among the oldest rocks in Britain. The unveiling of an interactive artwork commissioned by Dartford Council to celebrate the life of professional dancer Len Goodman will be unveiled on July 1st. The artwork, combining inscriptions and steps on the pavement, will be installed outside the Goodman Dance Academy in Market Street. Len Goodman taught dance at Dartford Town Centre, going on to be a judge on Strictly Come Dancing and Dancing with the Stars. As part of the Greenwich Get Active scheme, free community park yoga sessions will be held this summer in Eltham Park South. The sessions will be on every Sunday, 9:30 to 10:30 a.m. until the 13th of September. No experience or booking is required. There's more local news on the Maritime Radio website and app.
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9: Scattered showers and thunderstorms possibly moving north across England and Wales overnight, otherwise dry with clear spells. A cooler night than of late, those of 10 degrees Celsius.
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0: 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The 3 o'clock throwback with Gary Sylvester.

0: Abba's Angel Eyes, and we start you today's 3 o'clock throwback with Elton John and Are You Ready for Love? Hello, Greenwich, South East London, and North West Kent. Another glorious, beautiful sunny day, not so hot as it was yesterday, 35 degrees. It's a little bit cooler today, thankfully, but at least the sun is still shining, and we've got those beautiful blue skies. So, on the way for today's 3 o'clock throwback, there is music from Supertramp, Earth, Wind & Fire, and this classic, which got banned in the year that this was released by the government purely because of the lyrics. Good afternoon to you.
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0: Supertramp's Breakfast in America, and you can hear a full Greenwich Breakfast here on Maritime Radio, 7 a.m. every morning with Duncan Martin, Monday to Thursday, and Steve Bowman on a Friday. See how I did that? Promoted another radio show from a track here on Maritime Radio. Not just thrown together, carefully crafted some of these radio shows are. On the way, we've got Gary Newman, and we've got your events guide, and then there's music from the Village People. But first, it's time for your latest traffic news, or travel news as we should call it, next.
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3: So let's look at the rail services first of all. There are minor delays affecting the Circle and the Hammersmith and City lines today. Otherwise, the rail services are reporting the service as good today, as good as always. Now, looking at the roads, Hurst Road westbound, that's in Bexley, is closed due to emergency repairs. That's from Penhill Road to Canterbury Avenue. Traffic is coping well, but you can expect some delay if you're taking that route. Also in Bexley Heath, Long Lane, there's queuing traffic there from Benwell Road to Belvedere Road in the roadworks area all the way to the roundabout. And finally, looking at the river crossing, if you're hoping to take the Woolwich Ferry today, it's down to a one-boat service with technical issues on the second boat. So it might take a little bit longer than normal, but the service is running. So there you go. That's the traffic and travel news for you for the moment. We'll keep our eyes on that throughout the day. And of course, especially after four with the drive programme, making sure you get home with all the information that you could possibly need from Maritime Radio.
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0: Gary Newman's and Those Cars. Coming up at 4, it is of course Greenwich Drive on Maritime Radio this afternoon, 96.5 FM and on DAB across all your devices as well. Greenwich Drive getting you home this evening. On the way, the Village People. 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
0: There is absolutely loads going on this half term across the Royal Borough of Greenwich, in and around the Royal Borough of Greenwich as well. So, if you head to our website, www.maritimeradio.co.uk, click on events and there's so much information going on in there this week. There's events at Blackfern Community Library, there's a Bopping Bunnies, so much happening. Head over there, have a look and see what's going on. Some of them are completely free, others obviously you have to pay for or pre-book. But for this half-term week, go to the website and you can see everything that's happening in and around the Royal Borough of Greenwich.
1: 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TikTok, it's 3 o'clock. These are the songs, but what's the year? Maritime Radio's 3 o'clock throwback.

0: village people there in the Navy. Well, we're currently in a lovely, hopefully, a nice warm summer. Not too hot, but a nice warm summer. Looking out the studio window here at Maritime Radio at the top of Shooter's Hill. Gorgeous blue skies. And I can even see Bexley Heath Broadway from here. And, of course, I'm a Bexley Heath resident. So, yes, it's nice to be able to see near where you live. On the way, there is music from Gloria Gaynor, The Police and Queen. All after your latest traffic news, travel news, next here on Maritime Radio.
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10: So let's look at the rail services first of all. There are minor delays affecting the Circle and the Hammersmith and City lines today. Otherwise, the rail services are reporting the service as good today, as good as always. Now, looking at the roads, Hurst Road westbound, that's in Bexley, is closed due to emergency repairs. That's from Penhill Road to Canterbury Avenue. Traffic is coping well, but you can expect some delay if you're taking that route. Also in Bexley Heath, Long Lane, there's queuing traffic there from Benwell Road to Belvedere Road in the roadworks area all the way to the roundabout. And finally, looking at the river crossing, if you're hoping to take the Woolwich Ferry today, it's down to a one-boat service with technical issues on the second boat, so it might take a little bit longer than normal, but the service is running. So there you go, that's the traffic and travel news for you for the moment. We'll keep our eyes on that throughout the day, and of course, especially after four with the drive programme, making sure you get home with all the information that you could possibly need from Maritime Radio.
1: 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Waking you up on the right side of the bed. Greenwich Breakfast. 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

0: classic there from Gloria Gaynor, also a very big gay anthem in the 1980s and very early 90s. So today, we went back to what year?
1: Did you guess it? Here's today's throwback year.
0: 1979 was the year we went back to today. Greenwich Breakfast is back again tomorrow morning at 7 a.m. Greenwich Drive is up next at 4 p.m. getting you home, and of course I'll be back tomorrow afternoon at 3 p.m. for another 3 o'clock throwback. Also, if you want to be included in a future edition of the Friday Free For All, you can WhatsApp me on 07716 432 711. Give me three tunes from any years from the 1970s up until now. They can be your three favourite tracks, there could be an anniversary, a birthday, any reason you want to be included on the Friday Free For All in the very near future, and I will endeavour to get them on for you as soon as is possible. Please also remember to give me the names of people there for and where you are. So, taking us up to Greenwich Drive, the final track for today's 3 o'clock throwback is Boney M. and this classic from 1979. Bye for now.

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4: Resident doctors will strike again next month as part of their long-running row with the government over their pay. With more, here's Lisa Darville.
5: The doctors' union, the BMA, announced the strike dates this afternoon, saying there could be more to come in July. They're claiming the new health secretary, James Murray, has not improved the government's offer. This walkout will be from 7am on June the 15th through to the same time on June the 19th. In all, it'll be the 16th time they've downed tools during this dispute.
4: Fresh warnings are being issued over the dangers of open water after several teenagers died after getting into trouble in recent days. It comes as a body's been found in the search for a teenage boy who went missing after he was last seen swimming at a boating lake on the Hampshire-Surrey border. The RNLI says water temperatures remain low and this could lead to what's known as cold water shock. Drivers, meanwhile, are being warned about melting roads and tyre blowouts during the heatwave. AA President Edmund King issued the alert after temperatures yesterday reached a high of 35.1 Celsius in Kew Gardens in West London. East Anglia has seen a number of roads melting in the heat, including the A143 in Stanton near Bury St Edmunds. Sir Keir Starmer has signed a new treaty with the Polish Prime Minister Donald Tusk, hailing a generational uplift in the UK's defence and security ties to the country.
6: And our response to both of those conflicts and how we go together as two countries, long-standing friends and allies.
4: The Prime Minister held talks with his Polish counterpart at RAF Northolt in West London. The leaders met to formalise a treaty intended to protect British borders, tackle organised crime and bolster collective defences. And a grandmother has scooped £1 million on the lottery alongside her two children after playing numbers chosen by her late husband years ago. Retired office manager Rose Tressadern from near Southend in Essex said it felt like Derek was still looking out for her. That's the latest from Radio News Hub. I'm John Collins.
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8: Another warm one tonight as we head into Wednesday evening with 14 degree lows and a moderate breeze in the area. You'll be pleased to know we might get a share of rain or two in the early hours of the morning as we head into Thursday. Looking like a sunny start for Thursday though. Daytime highs are 30 degrees, so substantially warmer than today. The heat wave's going to come back with a little bit of a vengeance for tomorrow. Clouding over in the afternoon, maybe a shower or two. Friday's looking similar to today actually. 26 sunny intervals and light winds is what the report says.
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1: Monster X to start us off with, and also Jason Derulo as well. Thanks, Gary, for the 3 o'clock throwback. Welcome along to Greenwich Drive for Wednesday afternoon. It's Lee Everest here with you, taking you through till seven. Hope you're doing good. How are you coping with the heat is the first question I've got to ask today, because I'm not coping very well. I've had enough of it, to be honest with you. And looking at the weather, it's going to be 30 again tomorrow. So what's going on there? It's like coming back with a vengeance tomorrow. It's been a nice day today. Really struggling to sleep, though. I had my hay fever jab today, though, which was really good. So that's all done for the year. You have to have it privately, though, because you can't get it on the NHS anymore. So you have to pay for it privately. But it's well worth it for a hay fever sufferer like me, who suffers with it really badly. It's well worth getting. So there we are. Hope your day's been good. We're getting you home with some great tunes this evening. We got our pick of the week at 5:45. Loads of great tunes to get through this afternoon. Jess Glynn on the way straight after this. Big driving anthem is free and all right now.

Jacqueline, and right here, she's not selling holidays this time either. Also free and all right now, playing here on Greenwich Drive, 20 past four, hope you're doing good. And it's Lee with you, taking you through till 7 to... 7 o'clock this evening, that's what I meant to say.

0: Beyonce as well. 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
0: Major delays on the A2 westbound this evening as we head into the peak, with barrier repairs going on from the Darniff interchange of the M25 to Old Bexley Lane. Also, Hurst Road in Bexley is closed westbound due to gas main work. We've got delays on the M25 on the Dartford Cross in all usual places. Albert Road in Woolwich closed in both directions and temporary lights there. Jamaica Road in Bermondsey is closed due to emergency repairs from Diamond Road to Keaton's Road going in towards London. Bexley Road in Belvedere closed eastbound due to water main work, and Fraser Road in Irith still closed eastbound as well. Delays on the Suffragette overground line due to signalling problems this afternoon. Delays of up to 45 minutes on Eurostar due to earlier broken down trains that they were dealing with. So if you're travelling by Eurostar this evening, do check with them before you travel. And Southeastern being delayed by up to 15 minutes on the high speed routes due to an earlier train fault as well on the same route that affected Eurostar. So do check before you travel Southeastern high speed tonight as well.
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0: Beyonce, Crazy in Love, also Teddy Swims, Mr. Know It All playing here on Greenwich Drive, 25 away from 5 o'clock. Shall we get the sports news then?
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2: Bristol Palace are looking to win a major European trophy for the first time in their history when they play Spanish side Rayo Vallecano in the final of the Europa Conference League. Goalkeeper Dean Henderson says there's no pre-match nerves in what will be manager Oliver Glasner's final game in charge.
3: All the boys are pretty calm. We've been here before. We know what it takes. So everyone's calm within the dressing room. We'll obviously be focused, but we'll just be excited to get out there and show what we can do.
2: Nuno Espirito Santo is to remain as West Ham head coach despite the club's relegation from the Premier League. He was expected to leave after talks with club bosses this week, but will now remain at the London Stadium for their championship campaign. One of the football line Celtic and Denmark goalkeeper Kasper Schmeichel has announced his retirement due to a serious shoulder injury. And in rugby union, former England captain Joe Yap has been named as the first British and Irish Lions women's head coach. She'll take charge for next year's tour of New Zealand.
1: Turning the afternoon into the evening. It's Greenwich Drive on Maritime Radio.

0: time we don't want to play in here on Greenwich Drive. Leave us here till 7 o'clock this evening. Pick of the week at 5:45. Just over an hour's time away from that. And we've got Dermot Kennedy and Better Days to play you next after your traffic and travel.
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0: Major delays on the A2 westbound this evening as we head into the peak with barrier repairs going on from the Darnith interchange of the M25 to Old Bexley Lane. Also, Hurst Road in Bexley is closed westbound due to gas main work. We've got delays on the M25 on the Dartford crossing in all usual places. Albert Road in Woolwich closed in both directions and temporary lights there. Jamaica Road in Bermondsey is closed due to emergency repairs from Diamond Road to Keaton's Road going in towards London. Bexley Road in Belvedere closed eastbound due to water main work, and Fraser Road in Irith still closed eastbound as well. Delays on the Suffragette overground line due to signalling problems this afternoon. Delays of up to 45 minutes on Eurostar due to earlier broken down trains that they were dealing with. So if you're travelling by Eurostar this evening, do check with them before you travel. And Southeastern being delayed by up to 15 minutes on the high speed routes due to an earlier train fault as well on the same route that affected Eurostar. So do check before you travel Southeastern high speed tonight as well.
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8: Better days are coming, if no one told you. 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For 7 years running, you've been a soldier. But better days are coming. Better days are coming for you. So when the night feels like forever.

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We got some local news coming up at 5 o'clock, and we're going to get the latest weather as well, although it's just one word in it at the moment. The weather. Hot is the word.

0: 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Greenwich Drive is what you're listening to, and it's Lee here with you till 7 o'clock this evening. 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
1: Major delays on the A2 westbound this evening as we head into the peak, with barrier repairs going on from the Darnith interchange of the M25 to Old Bexley Lane. Also, Hurst Road in Bexley is closed westbound due to gas main work. We've got delays on the M25 on the Dartford crossing in all usual places. Albert Road in Woolwich closed in both directions and temporary lights there. Jamaica Road in Bermondsey is closed due to emergency repairs from Diamond Road to Keaton's Road going in towards London. Bexley Road in Belvedere closed eastbound due to water main work, and Fraser Road in Irith still closed eastbound as well. Delays on the Suffragette overground line due to signalling problems this afternoon. Delays of up to 45 minutes on Eurostar due to earlier broken down trains that they were dealing with. So if you're travelling by Eurostar this evening, do check with them before you travel. And Southeastern being delayed by up to 15 minutes on the high speed routes due to an earlier train fault as well on the same route that affected Eurostar. So do
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3: From the Maritime Radio news team, I'm Sholopé Alatache. Bromley's Millennial Rocks are being celebrated this half term with family friendly rock painting at libraries in Bromley, Orpington, and Hayes today and Thursday. There is also a self-guided walk on offer featuring the 19 millennial rocks scattered across the borough. Originally from Lochinver, northwest Scotland, the boulders are among the oldest rocks in Britain. The unveiling of an interactive artwork commissioned by Dartford Council to celebrate the life of professional dancer Len Goodman will be unveiled on July 1st. The artwork, combining inscriptions and steps on the pavement, will be installed outside the Goodman Dance Academy in Market Street. Len Goodman taught dance at Dartford Town Centre, going on to be a judge on Strictly Come Dancing and Dancing with the Stars. As part of the Greenwich Get Active scheme, free community park yoga sessions will be held this summer in Eltham Park South. The sessions will be on every Sunday, 9:30 to 10:30 a.m., until the 13th of September. No experience or booking is required. There's more local news on the Maritime Radio website and app.
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1: Another warm one tonight as we head into Wednesday evening with 14 degree lows and a moderate breeze in the area. You'll be pleased to know we might get a share of rain or two in the early hours of the morning as we head into Thursday. Looking like a sunny start for Thursday though. Daytime highs are 30 degrees, so substantially warmer than today. The heat wave's going to come back with a little bit of a vengeance for tomorrow. Clouding over in the afternoon, maybe a shower or two. Friday's looking similar to today actually. 26 sunny intervals and light winds is what the report says.
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want to say something. I think that's the best Bon Jovi song ever. It's My Life. And also Beanie and Blush to get us started with for hour two of Greenwich Drive Wednesday afternoon. Do you know I haven't said it yet? Have I today? Happy hump day. Haven't even said it. Normally say it on a Wednesday. Happy hump day to you. It's Lee Everest here with you. Good evening. Hope you're doing good. Hope you're surviving in the heat. Struggling is the word I use for my experience of it. Not a very nice experience trying to sleep in it. Here's Ollie Murs, and I Found Her, playing right now on Maritime Radio.

0: Perry and Teenage Dream, Ollie Mers as well here on Maritime Radio. Want to give a big shout out to our listeners on DAB Digital Radio. 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And also a warm welcome to our friends at Made in Kent Radio, part of our group now, who are our sister station broadcasting on DAB in Kent, launched this week. And I'm delighted to say Dance Party Weekly, which is on Friday and Saturday night here on Maritime Radio, is also going to be on Made in Kent Radio as well. So looking forward to doing that on a Saturday night and bringing the weekend vibes that you love and you know here at Maritime Radio to our friends at Made in Kent. So I want to say a big warm welcome to our friends at Made in Kent. Welcome to the group and welcome to all of our new listeners as well on digital radio. So there we are. It's Lee Everest here. Good evening to you. Nearly 20 past five. Let's get the traffic and travel. Then I'm going to play some Harry Styles and one of my favourite dance anthems on the way too.
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0: Major delays on the A2 westbound this evening as we head into the peak with barrier repairs going on from the Darnith interchange of the M25 to Old Bexley Lane. Also, Hurst Road in Bexley is closed westbound due to gas main work. We've got delays on the M25 on the Dartford crossing in all usual places. Albert Road in Woolwich closed in both directions and temporary lights there. Jamaica Road in Bermondsey is closed due to emergency repairs from Diamond Road to Keaton's Road going in towards London. Bexley Road in Belvedere closed eastbound due to water main work, and Fraser Road in Irith still closed eastbound as well. Delays on the Suffragette overground line due to signalling problems this afternoon. Delays of up to 45 minutes on Eurostar due to earlier broken down trains that they were dealing with. So if you're travelling by Eurostar this evening, do check with them before you travel. And Southeastern being delayed by up to 15 minutes on the high speed routes due to an earlier train fault as well on the same route that affected Eurostar. So do check before you travel Southeastern high speed tonight as well.
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I did promise you one of my favourite all-time dance anthems, didn't I? Well, it's this one, isn't it? It features on my dance party show Friday. Listen out to the intro. It's part of the intro as well. It's Segala and MNEK Radio.

0: 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Shall we do the showbiz?
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2: John Barrowman has paid tribute to his strong, funny and glamorous mother after her death. The Scottish-American actor shared a post on social media saying his mother Marion passed away peacefully at home on Sunday evening, surrounded by love, exactly the way she wanted. Next, Latin hip-hop star Pitbull and London Festival British Summertime have appealed for volunteers to count bored cats in the crowd at the star's performance. It says they attempt a world record. The gig in Hyde Park on Friday, July 10th will see fans attempt to break the world record for the largest gathering of people wearing bored caps. And comedic actor John Cleese is to embark on a UK tour celebrating more than 50 years since the release of Monty Python and the Holy Grail. The 86-year-old will host a 45-minute Q&A session with fans after a screening of the 1975 film introduced by the star. The sessions will see Cleese reflect on the making of the film and its legacy, with fans able to ask their own questions.
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0: Lewis Capaldi and Stay Love, also Will Parker and Mindless State. Our pick of the week is on in around 10 minutes time. It's a big one this week from Kylie. She's dropped new music. I can't wait to play it for you again.
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0: Major delays on the A2 westbound this evening as we head into the peak, with barrier repairs going on from the Darnith interchange of the M25 to Old Bexley Lane. Also, Hurst Road in Bexley is closed westbound due to gas main work. We've got delays on the M25 on the Dartford crossing in all usual places. Albert Road in Woolwich closed in both directions and temporary lights there. Jamaica Road in Bermondsey is closed due to emergency repairs from Diamond Road to Keaton's Road going in towards London. Bexley Road in Belvedere closed eastbound due to water main work, and Fraser Road in Irif still closed eastbound as well. Delays on the Suffragette overground line due to signalling problems this afternoon. Delays about to 45 minutes on Eurostar due to earlier broken down trains that they were dealing with. So if you're travelling by Eurostar this evening, do check with them before you travel. And Southeastern being delayed by up to 15 minutes on the high speed routes due to an earlier train fault as well on the same route that affected Eurostar. So do check before you travel Southeastern high speed tonight as well.
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just like this playing on Maritime Radio. Reminds me of a time driving on the M25 in 2017. Honestly, when that song was in the charts, it was like I was driving on the M25 it was a grey afternoon in September. And I just remember it being played on the radio and sitting in traffic listening to it. It's a memory. Right. Are you ready for our pick of the week? It's brand new from Kylie. That is up next, straight after Britney. Another.

0: before you go, there's something I want you to have.
1: 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But wait a minute, isn't this...
0: Yeah, yes it is.
1: But I thought the old lady dropped it into the ocean in the air.
0: Well, baby, I went down and got it.

0: It's Brittany on Maritime Radio. Our pick of the week's up next then, and it's called Light Up from Kylie Minogue. It sits alongside her new Netflix documentary, Kylie, which documents her journey from soap star to pop icon. It's a hard watch in places, but it's really good if you're a Kylie fan. Features historic footage and interviews, as well as some current stuff as well. Kylie described Light Up as inspired by the power of love and potential developed with input from Chris Martin from Coldplay. And it's our pick of the week this week.
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4: Major delays on the A2 westbound this evening as we head into the peak, with barrier repairs going on from the Darniff interchange of the M25 to Old Bexley Lane. Also, Hurst Road in Bexley is closed westbound due to gas main work. We've got delays on the M25 on the Dartford Crossing in all usual places. Albert Road in Woolwich closed in both directions and temporary lights there. Jamaica Road in Bermondsey is closed due to emergency repairs from Diamond Road to Keaton's Road going in towards London. Bexley Road in Belvedere closed eastbound due to water main work, and Fraser Road in Irith still closed eastbound as well. Delays on the Suffragette overground line due to signalling problems this afternoon. Delays of up to 45 minutes on Eurostar due to earlier broken down trains that they were dealing with. So if you're travelling by Eurostar this evening, do check with them before you travel. And Southeastern being delayed by up to 15 minutes on the high speed routes due to an earlier train fault as well on the same route that affected Eurostar. So do
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6: Resident doctors will strike again next month as part of their long-running row with the government over pay. With more, here's Lisa Darville.
7: The doctors' union, the BMA, announced the strike dates this afternoon, saying there could be more to come in July. They're claiming the new health secretary, James Murray, has not improved the government's offer. This walkout will be from 7 a.m. on June the 15th through to the same time on June the 19th. In all, it'll be the 16th time they've downed tools during this dispute.
6: A 12-year-old boy who died after getting into trouble in the River Ribble in Lancashire on Tuesday has now been named. The death of Junior Slater, who was from Clayton Le Woods, is not being treated as suspicious. In a tribute released through Lancashire Police, his family have described him as their little blue-eyed boy who would be loved forever. Tributes have also been paid to a young mum who was fatally shot outside a bar in Sheffield in the early hours of Bank Holiday Monday. South Yorkshire Police say that 30-year-old Shanice Brooks was an innocent bystander when she was shot on West Street. She was treated at the scene but died of her injuries in hospital a short time later. Sir Keir Starmer has signed a new treaty with the Polish Prime Minister today and hailed a generational uplift in the defence and security ties between the two countries.
8: Long-standing friends and allies, but it is very, very... it's a privilege for me to give you a warm welcome here at a very special place.
6: The Prime Minister held talks with his Polish counterpart at RAF Northolt in West London. He met with Donald Tusk to formalise a treaty intended to protect British borders, tackle organised crime and bolster our collective defences. And a hearing test could soon help diagnose dementia better. It looks at how the brain separates different noises. Here's Dr. Chris Hardy.
9: I share Alzheimer's Society's vision that we will be able to beat dementia, and I think we need various different tools in our arsenal to do so. I think this is just one small piece of the puzzle.
6: 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I'm John Collins.
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4: Another warm one tonight as we head into Wednesday evening with 14 degree lows and a moderate breeze in the area. You'll be pleased to know we might get a share of rain or two in the early hours of the morning as we head into Thursday. Looking like a sunny start for Thursday though. Daytime highs are 30 degrees, so substantially warmer than today. The heat wave's going to come back with a little bit of a vengeance for tomorrow. Clouding over in the afternoon, maybe a shower or two. Friday's looking similar to today actually. 26 sunny intervals and light winds is what the report says.
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1: Love that song. The new collab from Madonna and Sabrina Carpenter, the one we all wanted, wasn't it? That is Bring Your Love. And before this, Christina Milian. Let's continue with this. The Divinals now.

0: Scissor Sisters, and She's My Man, playing on Maritime Radio. It's Greenwich Drive, 18 after 6. Leave with you till 7. Good evening. And it's flip-flop day today. Did you know that? It's flip-flop day today, so you've got authority to wear your flip-flops, whatever you're doing this afternoon, this evening. Louis Sinclair on the way at 7.
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0: Major delays on the A2 westbound this evening as we head into the peak, with barrier repairs going on from the Darniff interchange of the M25 to Old Bexley Lane. Also, Hurst Road in Bexley is closed westbound due to gas main work. We've got delays on the M25 on the Dartford Crossing in all usual places. Albert Road in Woolwich closed in both directions and temporary lights there. Jamaica Road in Bermondsey is closed due to emergency repairs from Diamond Road to Keaton's Road going in towards London. Bexley Road in Belvedere closed eastbound due to water main work, and Fraser Road in Irith still closed eastbound as well. Delays on the Suffragette overground line due to signalling problems this afternoon. Delays of up to 45 minutes on Eurostar due to earlier broken down trains that they were dealing with. So if you're travelling by Eurostar this evening, do check with them before you travel. And Southeastern being delayed by up to 15 minutes on the high speed routes due to an earlier train fault as well on the same route that affected Eurostar. So do check before you travel Southeastern high speed tonight as well.
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See one from Charlie XCX. It's called Rock Music. Also, Jahu playing here on Maritime Radio. Lee Everest here with you. Good evening to Jenny this evening. She's off to have a glass of wine on the patio whilst watching the sunset. Don't blame me, Jenny. Don't blame me at all. Let's continue with this then. Jamie Lawson now and Dance in the Dark. And then some classic New Order. Oh.

0: Bit of New Order and Blue Monday sounding great. Louis Sinclair on the way at 7 with his evening show, and I've got the Mock Turtles to play you next. First of all, one last look at the traffic and travel across South East London, North West Kent. It's 20 to 7.
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0: Major delays on the A2 westbound this evening as we head into the peak, with barrier repairs going on from the Darniff interchange of the M25 to Old Bexley Lane. Also, Hurst Road in Bexley is closed westbound due to gas main work. We've got delays on the M25 on the Dartford crossing in all usual places. Albert Road in Woolwich closed in both directions and temporary lights there. Jamaica Road in Bermondsey is closed due to emergency repairs from Diamond Road to Keaton's Road going in towards London. Bexley Road in Belvedere closed eastbound due to water main work, and Fraser Road in Irith still closed eastbound as well. Delays on the Suffragette overground line due to signalling problems this afternoon. Delays of up to 45 minutes on Eurostar due to earlier broken down trains that they were dealing with. So if you're travelling by Eurostar this evening, do check with them before you travel. And Southeastern being delayed by up to 15 minutes on the high speed routes due to an earlier train fault as well on the same route that affected Eurostar. So do check before you travel Southeastern high speed tonight as well.
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Mocktails, Can You Dig It? Do you remember when that song was used to advertise a mobile phone network, a particular mobile phone network here in the UK? It's the one I'm actually on. Do you remember, though? You have to remember back to the 90s for that. You really do. Let's hit play on this, then. It's nearly 10 to 7 now on Greenwich Drive. It's Stella Lefty in Boston. Then DJ Snake on the way.

DJ Snake and Justin Bieber, Let Me Love You here on Maritime Radio. And that is us done for Greenwich Drive today. Thanks for your company. It's been a pleasure bringing the tunes to you this afternoon. I'm back Friday with the dance party from 7. Duncan Martin's back tomorrow morning with Greenwich Breakfast. Go. I'm having trouble getting the words out. I blame the heat. I'm back Friday with the dance party. Louis up next. And here's Virgil Sharkey to finish with.

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5: There'll be another walkout by resident doctors next month. They still can't reach an agreement with the government over their pay. This one will run from June the 15th and end on June the 19th. Sir Keir Starmer's hailed a generational uplift in the UK's defence and security ties with Poland after signing a new treaty with Polish PM Donald Tusk. The treaty is intended to protect British borders, tackle organised crime and bolster collective defences. Hamas has confirmed that Israeli airstrikes in Gaza City have killed the new leader of its military wing less than 2 weeks after his predecessor was killed. Dementia could soon be diagnosed with a hearing test. That's according to researchers who say their new project looks at how the brain separates different sounds. And Sir Paul McCartney has said the decades-long impact of his music is phenomenal and he thinks the Beatles were the greatest band ever. The now 83-year-old rocker has been reflecting on his almost seven-decade career in music while appearing on a live fan Q&A on TikTok. That's the latest from Radio News Hub. I'm John Collins.
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5: Staying dry and warm into this evening. Clear skies holding on across England and Wales with a warm night to come but cooler than it's been. An overnight low of 11 degrees Celsius.
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1: What's going on in your world? I'm Louis St. Clair, and this is Pandora's Box. A big thank you to Lee Everest for Wednesday's drive. He's back with Dance Party Weekly on Friday at 7, and then Saturday at 10. That was Yarborough Peoples, Don't Stop the Music. And we have absolutely no intention of doing so. To prove it, the brand new heavies, You've Got a Friend, is coming up next.

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3: In the passport tonight, we're going to Angola and Cape Verde. Back to back, Matias Damasio, Kwanza Boro. A song about old Angola, when love was given in flowers. And coming up to Banker Jazz, a band whose name comes from a musical tradition that colonial governors tried to erase in 1896. They banned it. It survived. That's what's in the box tonight. And there's plenty more where that came from.

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Cares, Coco T with DJ Ninja on the remix. This next artist played saxophone on one of the most celebrated albums ever recorded in Africa. Most people never heard of him. That changes in about 4.

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1: Ratu Mike Macameli, A Beautiful Noise. Paul Simon flew to Johannesburg in 1985 and came back with Graceland. And that man was part of that sound. Now you know. George Benson next, and then something that sounds like nothing else ever made.

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6: Resident doctors will go on strike for 4 days next month. The announcement from the doctors' union follows its first talks with new Health Secretary James Murray. The walkout will begin at 7 a.m. on Monday, June the 15th, and end at the same time on Friday, June the 19th. A 12-year-old boy who died after getting into trouble in the River Ribble in Lancashire on Tuesday has now been named. The death of Junior Slater, who was from Clayton Le Woods, is not being treated as suspicious. A man who sexually assaulted a string of women who'd fallen asleep on night tubes has been caught after being jailed for another crime. 46-year-old Salman Youssef was already in prison in 2024 when the Metropolitan Police tipped off British Transport Police about both his identity and his method of offending. And Sir Paul McCartney has said the decades-long impact of his music is phenomenal, and he thinks the Beatles were the greatest band ever. The now 83-year-old was reflecting on his career while appearing on a live fan Q&A on TikTok. That's the latest from Radio News Hub. I'm John Collins.
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6: Staying dry and warm into this evening. Clear skies holding on across England and Wales, where the warm nights have come, but cooler than it's been. An overnight low of 11 degrees Celsius.
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1: I'm going to tell you a little something about this artist. I worked with him back in the 80s. He turned up for me at Dougie's nightclub, Clapton Pond. I'll never forget. Now, some people have a moment. Maxi Priest has a career. My Girl This, featuring Richie Stevens. More on where you can see him later this year in Out of the Box. But right now, Los Angeles, 1983. A Japanese composer, a Californian blues guitarist, and one of the most underplayed records of that decade.

0: legendary Louis St. Clair.
1: I was leaving the party, and something told me to take one more look around. 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Suddenly, I felt warm all over. A thousand thoughts started racing through my mind, like who you were with, who were you looking for, and then our eyes met, and I knew it all. 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

0: Donald Byrd next, a jazz trumpet legend who shocked the purists by going full funk and never looked back. Then Sean Paul, two tracks uninterrupted with Louis Sinclair on Pandora's Box.
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0: That from Jamaica to Mexico to London, we let the music do the talking. This is Natalia Lafourcade, and to see Sabes Quereme.

through the keyhole this week, and this one's personal. Troy Bar, St. Oxon Street, London, N1. I've played there. I know that stage. I know that room. I know what it feels like when the music locks in and the whole place lifts. Tuesday night's R&B open mic, full live band. Thursday's reggae. Friday's jazz funk fusion. The food is Caribbean, jerk chicken, chicken curry, rice and peas and plantain, and my favorite, the stewed fish. Generous portions, honest prices, unpretentious, and exactly what London's music scene is supposed to feel like. Take a date, take your mum, take anyone who still believes music should be played by human beings in a room together. Troy Bar, 10 Oxford Street, London, N1. Tell them.

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So, como Ella and El Dilio, two Latin generations on one record. Aisha's coming up next. Now, Aisha started life as an Algerian rai in 1996. Africano turned it into an Afro-Latin anthem. I know, because I was at the Coronet in 2007 when they played in London. Now, this is the Afro House version. Tell me, what do you think of it?

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Taking us there, I'm going to give you a nice little tune called Hot Pot by Liquid.

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5: Resident doctors will strike again next month as part of their long-running row with the government over pay. This walkout will be from 7am on June the 15th through to the same time on June the 19th. They're claiming the new Health Secretary, James Murray, hasn't improved the government's offer to them. Murray himself says that it doesn't need improving. Hamas has confirmed that Israeli airstrikes in Gaza City have killed the new leader of its military wing, less than 2 weeks after his predecessor was also killed. In a statement, Hamas said that Mohammed Oday died on Tuesday alongside his wife and two of his children. Cybersecurity has never been more important. That's the message from the director of the UK's spy agency, as she outlined how the UK will bring in new measures to protect the country from the rise of artificial intelligence. Anne Keith Butler was delivering GCHQ's inaugural annual lecture. And in football, Crystal Palace are currently trying to make history by securing their first ever piece of European silverware in the final of the Europa Conference League. That's the latest from Radio News Hub. I'm John Collins.
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5: Staying dry and warm into this evening. Clear skies holding on across England and Wales, with a warm night to come, but cooler than it's been. An overnight low of 11 degrees Celsius.
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0: That is Victor Evik, It Is Well. A sentiment felt by all Arsenal supporters at this moment. A big shout out to all of you, no matter what part of the world you're listening from. And for those who are disappointed with our success, check this one out. This one's for you.
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Stephanie Mills, never knew love like this before. Have you ever felt that way about someone? She's absolutely right, isn't she? Well, anyway, stand by for Carol G and Dry as a Bone here on Maritime Radio 96.5 FM and DAB. My name's Louis Sinclair.

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Reggae Festival. That's at Forest Road Recreation Ground, that's in Hainault. Maxi Priest headlines, Azwad is also on the bill. Boogie Town, Apps Court Farm, Walton-on-Thames, Saturday the 11th of June. Two stages, all genres, food, family and community vibes. Big love tonight to everyone on FM, DAB and online. Coming up at midnight is Night Owls. However, before that at 10, it's Andy Holton's Late Show. And to every single one of you on the road tonight, at the desk, wherever you are, or wherever the Wednesday night finds you, you kept the box open for these 3 hours. Thank you. There's one more before the lid closes. And until next week, ciao for now.

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0: hours back here in Opa Valley. Now stand by. Are you ready for this? One grew up in Atlanta. The other's mother played Helena Willis on the Jeffersons. Have you ever needed to get in the car, go nowhere in particular, and just disappear for a minute? Well, this is for everyone who needs a little getaway right now. If I had hair on my head, I'd be doing head twirls all over the place. Unfortunately, I'm follically challenged. This is Quavo and Lenny Kravitz with Fly.
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7: Resident doctors will go on strike for 4 days next month. The announcement from their union follows its first talks with new Health Secretary James Murray. The walkouts will begin at 7 a.m. on Monday, June the 15th, and end at the same time on Friday, June the 19th. A deal to end the war with Iran has got to be perfect. That from Donald Trump, who says he didn't go through the three-month-long conflict to get a crummy agreement. The US president claims Tehran is now negotiating on fumes and wants to reach a settlement. Cybersecurity has never been more important. That's the message from the director of the UK's spy agency, as she outlined in a speech how the UK will bring in new measures to protect the country from the rise of artificial intelligence. A man who sexually assaulted a string of women who'd fallen asleep on night tubes has been caught after being jailed for another crime. 46-year-old Salman Yusuf was already in prison in 2024 when the Metropolitan Police tipped off British Transport Police about his identity and his method of offending. That's the latest from Radio News Hub. I'm John Collins.
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6: Maritime Radio weather.
7: Thursday's mostly dry with sunny spells, also a few showers and thunderstorms possible across England and Wales. Warmer again for many of us with a high of 30 degrees Celsius.
6: The weekday wind down. Maritime Radio.

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8: Resident doctors will strike again next month as part of their long-running row with the government over pay. This walkout will start on June the 15th and run through to June the 19th. They're claiming that the new Health Secretary, James Murray, has not improved the government's offer to them. Tributes have been paid to a young mum who was fatally shot outside a bar in Sheffield. South Yorkshire police say 30-year-old Shanice Brooks was an innocent bystander when she was shot on West Street in the early hours of Bank Holiday Monday. She was treated at the scene but later died of her injuries in hospital. Energy bills are set to take a sharp rise. The energy watchdog Ofgem has announced that the price

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wonder if you're lonesome tonight. You know, someone said the world's a stage and each must play a part. 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
5: Resident doctors will go on strike for 4 days next month. The announcement from their union follows its first talks with new Health Secretary James Murray. The walkouts will begin at 7am on Monday, June the 15th, and end at the same time on Friday, June the 19th. A deal to end the war with Iran has got to be perfect. That from Donald Trump, who says he didn't go through the three-month-long conflict to get a crummy agreement. The US president claims Tehran is now negotiating.

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9: Resident doctors will strike again next month as part of their long-running row with the government over pay. This walkout will start on June the 15th and run through to June the 19th. They're claiming that the new Health Secretary, James Murray, has not improved the government's offer to them. Tributes have been paid to a young mum who was fatally shot outside a bar in Sheffield. South Yorkshire police say 30-year-old Shanice Brooks was an innocent bystander when she was shot on West Street in the early hours of Bank Holiday Monday. She was treated at the scene but later died of her injuries in hospital. Energy bills are set to take a sharp rise. The energy watchdog Ofgem has announced that the price cap will go up by 13%. Customers will see just a 5% rise in their electricity bills, but gas will go up by nearly a quarter. And Crystal Palace have lifted their first European trophy after Jean-Philippe Mateta's second-half strike proved the difference in their 1-0 Conference League final victory over Rayo Vallecano in Leipzig. It marks a victorious end to the tenure of boss Oliver Glasner. That's the latest from Radio News Hub. I'm John Collins.
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